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2: Make a Boys Daily.
3: Oh, boy.
4: All right, with the holidays coming up around the corner, you know you're going to have Thanksgiving. It's going to be coming up. Halloween coming. I don't know how people really travel for Halloween like that.
3: No. Halloween is like the marker of when you need to start preparing for your holiday travel.
4: Well, then you're going to have Christmas as well and New Year's if you happen to be going out of state, out of the country
3: for that time. It's a bad idea to travel during this time, if I'm one to talk out loud. Mm-hmm. So if you are traveling for the upcoming holidays, you may want to start planning now. There will be challenges, including fewer flights.
4: Ooh.
3: And travel site Hopper says airfare for Thanksgiving and Christmas is reaching a 10-year high.
4: No.
3: That's in part due to the less budget fares being available. Yeah. And here are some tips to save some stress over the holiday.
4: Mm-hmm.
3: Book before Halloween. All right. So if you're about it, start booking now.
4: Right.
3: Break up the round trip. One way is more economical. I know that. Fly out of a bigger city versus a small one. Be flexible. Consider travel insurance and use your reward points. Have a buffer day for travel. And if you aren't flexible, choose a direct flight to avoid connection issues.
4: I would rather take a direct flight anywhere I go. It becomes a hassle when you go to a different airport and you have to do a layover.
3: Yeah.
4: It's a whole thing and it adds to your travel fatigue.
3: And also some flights you miss, you know, like for some reason this flight is late and you're a connecting flight and all of a sudden your flight is gone.
4: Yeah.
3: Like what do? You're sitting there in the airport. Now you got to stay the night in Atlanta.
4: All right. So there's your mark. By Halloween, buy your tickets, right?
3: Yeah. On Stacks.
4: 92.1.

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0: At the house with it, watching Santa.
1: Who you with?
0: On the couch with my favorite Santa. I was about to, but you convinced us. Should I decorate her walls or log off to Pinterest? Never too late to meditate on emotional attachments. Even if I fall

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0: 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It is a wonderful Wednesday with the Baker Boys.
1: All right, if we don't have enough to worry about, new AI virus is draining bank accounts.
0: Oh, really?
1: Yeah.
0: Well, good luck trying to get anything out of mine.
1: There's nothing in it.
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16: Mid-Michigan will continue to see shower chances tonight with temperatures dropping down only into the low 60s. Heading into your Thursday, temperatures will be rising into the low 70s with more showers on the way. More rain chances even into Friday morning, but then we'll start to dry out and see some sunshine by Friday evening. From Storm Tracker 6, I'm meteorologist Cole Engel.
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3: I dare you, AI. AI bot, come and see me in my bank account.
4: All right, researchers found Rat Hat, an Android virus that uses AI to take over your phone, steal banking logins and text codes, and even reconstruct your PIN. The catch is it can't infect you on its own unless you have installed it from a fake text link or shady ad. So be careful.
3: Yeah.
4: If you're downloading anything to do with banking, they say only get it from the App Store or the Google Play Store or anything that's actually legitimate.
3: I know, but you know, with the technology and where it's at so far right now, you don't think that the AI can duplicate, you know, what a Chase Bank app looks like or a Wells Fargo app for that matter?
4: Oh, yeah. I get fake text messages saying it's Wells Fargo all day. You know, and
3: Tap here.
4: Yeah, and it has some weird number. Oh, I got one from Gemini about my cryptocurrency account the other day.
3: Which you don't have.
4: I don't have. So I'm like, okay. Well, spam. Bam.
3: And some fool will be like, oh, let's see what's in my crypto account.
4: Yeah.
3: You don't have one, fool.
4: Exactly. And they say never grant accessibility access to an app you don't fully trust. So guys, don't download any apps to do with banking or cryptocurrency unless it's from the Apple Store or the Google Play Store. Okay. There you go.
3: It's the Baker Boys powering the party on Stax 92.1.

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1: What's brown, round, and likes to get down? Yes, the Baker Boys.
2: Hey! Welcome to the Baker Boys Show. Nick V and Eric V. Every day, we're going to sing a song. Sing along if you know the words.

0: for Wednesday. Coming up in this hour's Bake a Buzz.
1: Something fishy is in the water, Eric V.
0: What's that?
1: It starts with a J and ends with a Z.
0: Yeah. Oh, your buddy Jay-Z.
1: Sexual assault accuser recants allegation.
0: Ah, the old payoff, I see.
1: Whoa, I wonder how much this costs. Coming up in your Bake a Buzz, y'all. Nick V and Eric V, big boys. Wonderful Wednesday.
2: Back to the music with those Bake a Boys. Bake a Boys.
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1: All right, so it's time to talk about Jay-Z, and there's some recanting going on here, right?
0: Yeah, the woman who accused Jay-Z of sexual assaulting her at 13 years old has fully recanted her allegations, stating that a 12-page declaration in Manhattan federal court, she says, I have never met or spoken to Mr. Carter. The anonymous Jane Doe said that there was no truth to her claims and apologize for the harm they caused. Her new attorney said that she still maintains that she was sexually assaulted, but entirely mistaken in identifying Jay-Z. And I just got to say something real quick.
1: There's no way you can mistake Jay-Z.
0: There's only one Joe Camel out there.
1: Bro, what the hell?
0: Anyway, the lawsuit also named Diddy, of course, was prominently withdrawn in February of last year after inconsistencies emerged in her account. Jay-Z later sued Doe and her attorneys, of course, including Tony Busby, alleging malicious prosecution and attempt to pressure him into a settlement.
1: Oh, man.
0: Somebody settled, but it wasn't her.
1: Somebody got some money somewhere.
0: Yeah.
1: Some hush money is what they call it, right?
0: I don't believe it, ladies and gentlemen. I don't know. There's your Baker Buzz. It's the Baker Boys on Stacks.
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5: 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The Candyman is on the prowl. 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

0: Who, stop this, man. 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
1: 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Eric V's about to gross us out.
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9: Mid-Michigan will continue to see shower chances tonight, with temperatures dropping down only into the low 60s. Heading into your Thursday, temperatures will be rising into the low 70s with more showers on the way. More rain chances even into Friday morning, but then we'll start to dry out and see some sunshine by Friday evening. From Storm Tracker 6, I'm meteorologist Cole Engel.
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1: Oh boy, Nick V and Eric V, the Baker Boys in the house. Now, I've heard of Dave's Hot Chicken, but I've never heard of Popeye's Funky Chicken.
2: A fast food worker at a Louisiana Popeye's was fired and now faces potential legal action after posting a video online where he set and farted over a tray of raw chicken before serving it to customers.
1: You gotta season it, bro.
2: Nah, man.
1: You gotta let it sit out.
2: This ain't it, bro. I mean, what if he happened to, you know,
1: shart on it?
2: Yeah. There was some fecal matter that came out. Who knows?
1: Who knows?
2: It's gross, though, man.
1: It is. Watch out, Popeyes. Stax 92.1.

0: 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You know what's going down, Capital City.
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1: Wait a minute. They've been trying to close this forever. Well, hasn't it happened?
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17: My name's Tansy Logan Eastman. 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
18: 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I live here in Jackson, Michigan. I have 2 years sober.
19: 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I'm 58 years old. I'm from Cass City, Michigan. And on July 24th, I will have 25 years in recovery.
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3: 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On Stax
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19: Mid-Michigan will continue to see shower chances tonight with temperatures dropping down only into the low 60s. Heading into your Thursday, temperatures will be rising into the low 70s with more showers on the way. More rain chances even into Friday morning, but then we'll start to dry out and see some sunshine by Friday evening. From Storm Tracker 6, I'm meteorologist Cole Engel.
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1: Fun, energetic DJs that make you feel good. Nick and Eric V, take it away.
2: I would consider myself a well-mannered person. I am polite.
3: Uh-huh.
2: I open the door for whether it's an elderly person or a woman with a cane or whoever it is.
3: Uh-huh.
2: You know what I mean? But you're saying there's some polite things that you may need to ditch.
3: I don't get this, but being polite is simple, right?
2: Yeah.
3: And being kind and showing lovely gestures.
2: It's just thoughtfulness.
3: It's a rule of etiquette.
2: Yeah.
3: And apparently, they have changed in the last decade alone, ladies and gentlemen. Wow. There are some polite gestures that people may quietly dislike. Let me know if you dislike any of these politenesses, all right?
2: Go ahead.
3: Kissing or hugging hello.
2: I will hug hello. Okay. I will not kiss somebody, though.
3: On the cheek?
2: Unless I know them like that.
3: Like your Thea?
2: Nah, I don't kiss my aunt.
3: Leaving a detailed voice message. Apparently, that's something that people don't like anymore.
2: They shun on that, huh?
3: Uh-huh. Right. Automatically saying yes.
2: Yeah, I don't automatically say yes to that.
3: Replying thanks to a group email. Would that upset you?
2: That wouldn't upset me. What is wrong with that?
3: I know, right? Anyway, these are polite gestures that people are saying that you might want to leave behind.
2: Ditch them.
3: Tagging people on social media. Does that really bother you?
2: You know what? Sometimes when people share stories, that kind of bothers me, but it's not the same as tagging.
3: Saying no worries is apparently a polite thing that you shouldn't be doing anymore.
2: Wow.
3: No worries.
2: Okay.
3: Apologizing for every little thing. Showing up early. What? Showering somebody with compliments. What? Being self-deprecating. Is that funny anymore? That's not good. All right. And RSVPing informally, which I don't know what the hell that means.
2: That means like you do it in person as opposed to through an email or whatever.
3: Oh, really?
2: Like you call, like if you invite me to a party and you say to RSVP and I call you and I say I'm RSVPing.
3: So that's what I just did. There's a party that I've been invited to and I have not yet said yes. So she keeps on sending me the invite, but I'm going to informally RSVP and see what happens. We got to go, guys. Have a beautiful, blessed, and powerful day from the Baker Boys.
2: Catch you tomorrow for Thoughtful Thursday, y'all.
3: Let peace. It's the Baker Boys powering the party on Stax 92.1.
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1: You sure can. What would you like to hear?
0: On Bended Knee by Boyz II Men. Can you dedicate it to Adriana?
1: Of course. Who's it coming from?
0: This is coming from her husband, T.
1: All right, T, what's your message?
0: Say, thank you for pulling me out of a dark time.

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1: Hi, this is Brittany, Huntington, West Virginia, and I would like to give an oral expression to my husband, Darnell. 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
3: 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I'm sending an oral message out to my husband and kids. I want to let them know how much I love them and how strong we are, and no matter what, we will get through any obstacle in life.
4: Hi, this is Elise Escobar from Anchorage, Alaska, sending my oral expression to my husband, Ismael Escobar. Baby, I miss you so much. Another night down, and I need you to stay strong for me, baby. I love you so much. You mean the world to me, Daddy.
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0: Hi, this is Melissa. I'm calling from Whittier, California. I'd like to give an oral expression.
1: All right, Melissa, sounds like you're in the car tonight. Thanks for rolling with us. Where are you on the way to?
0: I am. I'm driving to work, actually.
1: What do you do for work?
0: I work for the post office.
1: Wow, so you guys never stop.
0: No, never. Mail's always running.
1: Well, thank you for keeping it moving. A whole lot of folks waiting for important stuff in the mail, including checks. I'm still waiting for my paycheck, so thank you for what you do.
0: Of course.
1: And now your oral expression. Who are you thinking about tonight?
0: I'm thinking about my boyfriend, Ricky. He's in Herlong, California.
1: Okay, I want you to express yourself to Ricky tonight. Go ahead.
0: Hey, babe, I know you're listening. I just want to tell you that I love you, I miss you, and I hope to see you soon, and have a good night. Mwah.
1: Sounds good. Be safe, drive careful, and we'll talk to you again real soon, okay? Thanks again for what you do.
0: Thank you. Of course.
1: Take care.
0: Have a good night. Bye-bye.
1: Bye-bye.
2: Damn, baby. I just don't understand what we went wrong. I gave you my heart.

0: We're going to do our very best to get as many people on the air as possible tonight. We get over 10,000 calls. It's impossible to put everybody on, but we'll do our very, very, very best to get your calls tonight. And if you leave a voicemail, your oral expression may be on tonight, but it also may be on a future show. We'll do the very best I can. That's what I'm trying to say. Our phone number is 877-209-0631. You ready?
1: Hi, this is Rosa from Phoenix, Arizona. I would like to make an oral expression to Antonio. Hi, baby. I just want to say I love you. I miss you. And even though you're not here physically, I am the happiest woman alive. I hope you have a good night.
2: Hi, this is Alisa Lane from Anchorage, Alaska. I just like to say I love my husband, George Harley.
3: Hello, this is Jamie in Colwood, West Virginia, sending out an oral expression to Sheila nearby Bartley, West Virginia. 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
4: Hi, this is Linda from Fresno, California, and my oral expression goes out to the love of my life, my husband, Christopher, who's in Jamestown, California. I just want to say that I love and miss you very much. Thank you for always making me smile. You make me so proud. Continue to do great things and have a great night.
0: All right, quick break, then we'll kick off another full hour of tonight's Slow Jam Show, including your online expressions. 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
22: Mid-Michigan will continue to see shower chances tonight with temperatures dropping down only into the low 60s. Heading into your Thursday, temperatures will be rising into the low 70s with more showers on the way. More rain chances even into Friday morning, but then we'll start to dry out and see some sunshine by Friday evening. From Storm Tracker 6, I'm meteorologist Cole Engel.
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0: Yes. Is this Arda?
1: This sure is. Who's this?
0: This is Amanda.
1: Amanda from Austin, Texas.
0: Yes, it is.
1: Hi, Amanda. How are you?
0: I'm good. How are you?
1: Nice to get you in person. I get all of your awesome emails and messages on the machine. So thanks for calling tonight. What's going on with you?
0: Nothing. Just getting ready to go to bed. I have to work tomorrow and school. I was working on a project for school. Nothing fun.
1: So you've got school and work in your life and a very special man.
0: Absolutely.
1: You know how to keep busy, Amanda.
0: Yeah. Well, I graduate in December, too, so I'm really excited.
1: What's your major?
0: Addictions counseling.
1: Awesome. Unbelievable. That's fantastic. Now, correct me if I'm wrong. Is your man's name Ricky?
0: Yes, it is.
1: Beautiful. What do you want to tell Ricky tonight? What's your message?
0: I just want to tell him that I love him so much and that I just love him so much and can't wait for him to come home.
1: Will you stay in touch with us, of course. We want more of your special messages for Ricky, but then I want to know how your school goes and then how your career in helping people with their addictions go. I mean, that is absolutely phenomenal.
0: Okay.
1: The world is depending on you, and I know you're going to come to the rescue.
0: Thank you.

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And let R-Dub do all the work. 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

0: Hi there. I'd like to make an oral expression.
1: Hi there. Let's do it. What's your name, first of all?
0: I'm Sky.
1: Oh, I love that name. Hi, Sky. And where are you calling from tonight?
0: I am calling from Tulsa, Oklahoma.
1: Beautiful. Sky, who's on your mind tonight? Who are you thinking about?
0: The love of my life, Brianna Popa. That's who I want to give an oral expression to.
1: Say that name one more time. You said it a little quickly for me.
0: It's Brianna Popa. I would like to tell her that, Bri, I love you so much, and I'm glad you're working on you, and just keep doing you, and I love you so much, and we're going to get through it all.

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0: when you call in tonight, start with your name and then drop your location loud and proud, your hometown. Where are you listening from tonight? I want to know. The show's heard across America and around the world on over 250 radio stations, so make sure to tell me where you're at tonight. And then it's time for your oral expression. Express yourself. Let it all out. Do not hold back. Tomorrow is never promised.
1: Hi, this is Stephanie in Tucson, Arizona. I would like to send an oral expression to my husband, the love of my life, Renee, also in Tucson, Arizona. Baby, I love you with all my heart. You are my everything. I cannot wait until you get home.
2: Hey, what's up? It's John Yuma coming from Yuma, Arizona. I just want to give an oral expression out to my girl, my lady, love of my life, Roberta. Wherever you be at in the world, baby, I'm sorry for all the things that I did and all the messed up stuff that I said. You know, I love you, girl, and I know you're going to be moving on soon and doing what you got to do. But, hey, baby, I love you, and I miss you so much.
3: 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If you're hearing this, baby girl, I love you so much. You're the one and only for me.
0: All right, we never say goodbye, only good night. And until next time, you've been listening to The Slow Jam Show.

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5: I'm meteorologist David Young. Your forecast for tonight, look for scattered rain showers with low temperatures in the lower 60s. As we move to Thursday, more rain on the way. High temperatures will top out near 70. Continued rain chances for Thursday night, but cooler, lows in the lower 50s, and rain showers out of here on Friday with high temperatures in the mid-60s.
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0: Nowadays, everybody wanna talk like they got something to say, but nothing comes out when they move their lips, just a bunch of gibberish. 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
2: I'm meteorologist David Young. Your forecast for tonight, look for scattered rain showers with low temperatures in the lower 60s. As we move to Thursday, more rain on the way. High temperatures will top out near 70. Continued rain chances for Thursday night, but cooler, lows in the lower 50s, and rain showers out of here on Friday with high temperatures in the mid 60s.
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4: I'm meteorologist David Young. Your forecast for tonight, look for standard rain showers with low temperatures in the lower 60s. As we move to Thursday, more rain on the way. High temperatures will top out near 70. Continued rain chances for Thursday night, but cooler, lows in the lower 50s, and rain showers out of here on Friday with high temperatures in the mid-60s.
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1: Where you at?
0: At the house with it, watching Santa's.
1: Who you with?
0: On the couch with my favorite Santa. 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
3: I'm meteorologist David Young. Your forecast for tonight, look for scattered rain showers with low temperatures in the lower 60s. As we move to Thursday, more rain on the way. High temperatures will top out near 70. Continued rain chances for Thursday night, but cooler, lows in the lower 50s, and rain showers out of here on Friday with high temperatures in the mid 60s.
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0: 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We're going to slow it down and make the most of the last few moments of your weekend. Slow jams and special expressions to the ones you love. 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
2: I'm meteorologist David Young. Your forecast for tonight, look for scattered rain showers with low temperatures in the lower 60s. As we move to Thursday, more rain on the way. High temperatures will top out near 70. Continued rain chances for Thursday night, but cooler, lows in the lower 50s, and rain showers out of here on Friday with high temperatures in the mid-60s.
1: 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You got your music. Turn up.
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0: like it. No diggity, no doubt. Yeah. Black Street Productions. We out, we out, ride. We out, we out.
1: The hits that power the party. 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
2: What happened to baby? You look good now, you carry. Long time I watch you, I'm a one chat to you. 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So what happened?

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2: Hey, it's Didi in the morning, and welcome to the show. It is Wednesday, hump day.
3: All right.
2: Good morning to Trey G.
3: Hey, happy hump day.
2: And good morning to comedian JJ Williamson.
4: Good morning, good people.
2: It is Wednesday, September 30th, 2026. It is Orange Shirt Day.
3: Come on, Orange Shirt Day?
2: Yeah.
3: Orange is a
2: new
3: black?
2: I know, I was thinking Orange is the New Black. Is it prison orange?
3: Oh, yeah. Nah, that's a bad omen there.
2: Yeah, prison orange? I don't know. It is International Podcast Day today.
3: Okay.
4: Yep.
2: We keep saying we're starting ours. We got ours coming back. Don't all get too excited. It is National Women's Health and Fitness Day.
3: Okay, that's very important. Mm-hmm. Shout out to Women's Health, Women's Fitness. Right.
2: Shout out to my dog on this one. It is National Pet Tricks Day.
3: Can he do tricks?
2: No, not at all. We sent him off to a school when we first got him. Everybody go, oh, you got to send him to a training school. We sent our dog Dak to a training school for 3 weeks.
3: Mm-hmm.
2: He came back. The only thing he knows how to do is sit and lay. That's it. He don't know how to do nothing else.
3: Yeah,
2: you'll say, come here, Dak. He won't come. Go, Dak. He won't go.
3: Yeah.
2: Eat, Dak. Nah. Only thing he know how to do is sit and lay.
3: Just like his owner.
2: Thank you.
4: Yeah.
3: He learned from the big dog.
2: You ain't lying.
3: He learned from the big dog.

0: Football player Landon Dickerson is celebrating a birthday today.
1: Okay, have a birthday, Len.
0: And that's it.
2: Yeah. Dang, that was a quick list. Short and sweet.
0: There we go. All right.
2: Short and
0: sweet. All right, we kicked the show off with early morning
1: memes. Ain't but two Libras in the world.
0: I see. We kicked our show off with early morning memes. Mine just says this: I can look at your wig and tell you not happy in your relationship. I can tell.
1: Damn.
0: That's it.
2: Yeah. It do be like that. It do be like that now. Mm-hmm. All right, I got one. Mine says, all them PPP loans y'all got, now you mad at gas prices. No, use your company card. Use that company card. Yeah.
0: All right, JJ.
1: All right, here we go. Mm-hmm. Here we go. If your man in jail with braids and his hair is done every time you go visit him, you the side chick now.
2: Stupid.
0: Don't say that. Don't say that. You kind of right, though. If my man is in jail and I go in to see him and his hair is done all the time.
1: All the time. His clothes are neat and ironed.
2: Right.
1: You the side chick.
3: Who did that?
0: All right. That's how we kick the show off. Well, not normally with that much of realism, but I mean, just with some early morning memes. Here we go. Coming up this morning on the show, is there an age limit in hip hop? Okay. Because rapper Jim Jones says the reason for the age limit is because he said people are haters. Yeah, we're going to get into that. You got to join that dope discussion. Also, we're going to spill some more tea inside the Hot Topics, and we're dropping some money in your pockets with a $1,000 minute game.
1: Ooh,
0: here we go. It is Wednesday, hump day. It's Dee Dee in the morning.
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0: Hey, it's Dee Dee in the morning, and I want you to do me and yourself a quick favor. 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

0: 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Stax 92.1.
1: Guys, first, good morning. It's Dee Dee in the morning. I need to talk to everybody. I need to talk to the guys here in the studio, and I need to talk to all of our friends and family listening this morning.
2: Okay.
1: All right. So, you know, we all watch, what was that show that we all watch? Is it Squid Games?
2: Oh, yeah, yeah.
1: Y'all have seen Squid Games, right?
2: Uh-huh.
1: Where
2: correct.
1: These people, they get to go in, and then now they get captured, and it's really life or death about winning some money. And haven't we seen a lot of shows like this? You have Squid Games. What's another show that we've seen similar to this? Where they've, I think I've seen one where the rich people had the poor people running through a maze, and they were shooting them and looking for y'all. Seen that one?
2: Yeah, I've seen that one on Tubi.
1: What is that
2: before.
1: One?
2: I forgot what the name.
1: Wait,
2: of
1: hold
2: was.
1: On a second. It was on what?
2: I believe it was on Tubi. That was. This might be another one where they was in like the safari.
1: Yes.
2: Yeah.
1: What's wrong, JJ?
3: I feel say if they on Tubi, then they were using real guns. Then
1: that was a real story.
2: Shut
3: yeah,
2: up.
3: Real story. Yeah.
1: Hey, that wasn't fiction, Dre.
2: It's a documentary.
3: Yeah, I shoot them.
2: It's a documentary.
3: I shoot them.
2: Shut up.
1: On Tubi, they just shooting. Okay,
3: they just shooting.
1: For real. Well, let me tell you the reason why I'm telling y'all this. I got a problem now. So somebody sent me something, and I don't know if I should go. Now, I understand you guys hear me on the radio. People listen to some of the stuff. I'm a conspiracy theorist, you know, all of that kind of stuff.
2: Big one.
1: I read all of that, you know, weird stuff. I believe in aliens, you know, this and that. Well, I got an invitation.
2: Uh-oh.
1: And I don't know if I should go. I'm really scared of this invitation.
2: Mm.
1: Okay?
2: Mm-hmm.
1: First of all, it's an Evite, which means that somebody did the Evites to me, or somebody did this. So this ain't from no company.
2: Right.
1: Right? If it's an Evite.
2: Personal.
1: It's a personal, isn't it?
2: Yeah.
1: Man, okay, hold on, guys. Wait, I got to tell you real quick about the invitation. So it says, Phantom Ranch, the immersive true crime experience. And it just says, you have been personally selected to experience something unlike any traditional event.
2: Uh-huh.
1: Mm-hmm.
2: Sound like slavery to me.
1: Oh, God. It says, Phantom Ranch, the true crime experience, please RSVP.
2: Yeah.
1: And then it says, details provided upon RSVP. Nowhere it's going to be. They will not give you the location. They won't tell you a time. They're not telling you anything until you RSVP.
2: Uh-oh.
1: Now, for me, I went, hold on a second. I ain't going to no ranch that you ain't telling me where it's located. You ain't telling me no directions, no address. Like, would you guys go to this event is well, all I'm asking.
2: Ooh.
1: Because so I even got out there and they captured me and I'm stuck somewhere in some la-la land, like in some, you know, the rich people are chasing me and I got to get out.
2: Yeah.
3: So once you do the RSVP, then you get all the information you need.
1: Yeah, details provided only upon you RSVP and that you showing up.
3: Oh, you know what? I will RSVP just to get the info, and then I decide then if I'm gonna go or not.
2: At that point, yeah.
1: I don't know.
2: This sound like you remember that movie? I think you was kind of alluding to it a minute ago. Escape Room.
1: Yes.
2: It sounded kind of like Escape Room.
1: Okay.
2: What they did was they sent the Evite to everybody who was really good at Escape Room.
1: See.
2: They invited them to this one place, and then once they got them there, some bad things started.
1: That's what I'm trying to figure out.
3: Yeah.
1: I'm going, should I go? It's almost like, have you ever seen this, it could be, I've been watching all these movies on Netflix. Anybody ever see that movie where they went to eat at some restaurant, some man or some chef, and everybody got killed?
2: The menu. I love that movie.
1: Okay. Mm. See, this is what I'm afraid of. Are they trying to get me somewhere where now I'm held captive,
2: right?
1: I can't get out. Either they're chasing me or it's something, because they said it is a true crime experience.
2: Yeah, and I've heard of these before, but normally when I hear them, they're not at a ranch. They like at a theater.
1: Thank you.
2: They might be at an auditorium or something like that. I ain't never heard of no ranch now.
1: Now, how you feel, Trey? Would you go now?
2: That sounds like a lot of land.
1: Yeah.
2: They got my ancestors
1: right.
2: Like that back
1: Thank
2: in the
1: you.
2: Day.
1: Okay. That's why I'm going, do I go?
2: They got my ancestors like that back in the day. I don't know, Dee Dee.
1: Yeah. They know I like all this stuff. They trying to bamboozle me. They know I like alien stuff and
2: right.
1: I'm a conspiracy theorist and all of this.
2: Right.
1: You ain't getting me out there on some Phantom Ranch.
2: I'm going to throw you a no. I'm going to throw you a no. I wouldn't do it.
3: I would say yes. Go try it, Dee Dee.
1: I promise y'all. Is this not crazy, though?
2: Do you know who the Evite is?
1: I don't know who the Evite came from, y'all.
3: Oh,
1: it's
3: damn.
1: A ghost Evite. It said my name, Dee Dee McGuire. It said in an exclusive invitation, step inside Phantom Ranch, private location.
2: Yo, I'm gonna tell you this. There's another movie called The Invitation where everybody received the same invitation to a dinner, and then when they got them there, it was some nefarious things going on.
1: See, then I've already did. Thank you, Trey. I've made up my mind. I ain't going.
2: I'm with you on this one.
1: I ain't going.
2: I'm with you on this one.
1: I'm not going. Remember one time I got an invitation where they wanted me to come in with some kind of a sex party?
2: Oh, yeah.
1: I don't know where these folks got my email. I don't know what happened.
2: Yeah, I know how.
1: I don't understand.
3: Me too.
2: Freaky dude.
1: All right, anyways. Just wanted to share another invitation with everyone. And no, I am not going. Thank you, Mr. Phantom Ranch.
2: Well, forward it to JJ. He want to go.
1: I know it. Bye-bye, JJ. Bye-bye.
3: I'm going. I'm. Hey, y'all going to get an email from me saying, well.
1: It was good to know you.
3: It was good to know y'all. Well.
1: All right. All right, y'all. It's Dee Dee in the morning.
0: The hits that power the party. Stacks 92.1.

0: Red Clay, man.
1: The hits that power the party. Stax 92.1.
2: It's Dee Dee in the morning. Good morning, y'all. Let me tell you something right now. I got comedian J.J. Williamson with me, also Trey G. And you guys know Trey and I were having this conversation off the air about, number one, the Kirk Franklin song with Glorilla that I love.
3: This Time.
2: Man, I love that song.
3: Yo.
2: I absolutely love it. I love that they hooked up. I love that Glorilla's on it. Everything. Do you know my husband listens to a lot of gospel rap on the weekends?
3: Oh, really?
4: Mm-hmm. Okay.
3: I ain't know that.
2: Okay. Half the time, I don't even know. I didn't even realize that it's gospel. I have no idea, right?
3: Yeah. A lot of times that the gospel rap, like, genre is now kind of like blending in with a lot of the traditional rap is what it sounds mm-hmm. like, at least. But the lyrics, when you really listen to them, of course, they praising God. You see what I'm saying? Mm-hmm. But I think Kirk Franklin might have started something, because now a lot more people are paying attention. For example, you know, Lecrae is somebody mm-hmm. who is always in the gospel rap conversation.
4: Yes,
3: I'm talking about
4: yes.
3: he always turned down. Well, he's got a feature with this next artist. It's Lecrae and somebody else, and I'm telling you, man, they slamming.

0: That's gospel.
1: That's not, no.
0: Yeah, yeah, yeah. Yeah, it got a little old school vibe to it, too, man. Yes,
1: okay.
0: Indeed.
1: Like, I saw JJ sit up. JJ, you all right?
2: Yeah, I know. I'll put a couple more dollars in the collection plate for
0: Shut
2: that.
0: Up. Shut up. Yeah, but this next artist, I'm telling you, man, this one is going to be probably a certified banger as well. Christian Rap, yeah, it's on the map for sure.

0: with delegation.
1: Now that's Fabio foreign.
2: Is
1: now,
2: it?
1: Now Fabio done changed his life a little bit now. Cause Fabio used to be about, you know, drugs, thugs, and women.
3: Yeah.
1: Now he's just about God.
2: No way. That's Fabio foreign.
1: That's Fabio foreign.
2: Let me hear that one more time. Wait, hold on a second. Let me hear.

0: medication.
1: No.
2: When I read that book, it's medication. You better stop playing with 504.
1: Okay, I didn't know that. All
2: now,
1: right.
2: Now, this next one, it actually samples an old school classic from Alicia Keys that everybody used to sing, but now they're singing it for

0: playing.
1: Okay.
2: JJ, I told you was going to empty that wallet.
3: Man, I'm finna empty the wallet. I'm finna go to Sunday school from now on.
4: Wow. No. Now, that was nice. That didn't sound like Christian rap at all.
2: Nah. But it sounds really good.
4: It sounds
2: though.
4: Good.
2: It yeah, sounds it really good. And it you does. Have to do stuff like that, too, to get the kids to be involved in it and get excited about it.
4: You didn't play them, though, because I'm going to tell you which one I'm loving. Huh. I do love that Kirk Franklin. Where is it? Give me some of that Kirk Franklin with Glorilla.
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0: couldn't stand that two in the world music. Yeah,
1: I love it.
0: But I will say this though, there is one by a guy by the name of Aaron Cole.
1: Mm-hmm.
0: He was probably like at the top of this year.
1: Mm-hmm.
0: He was the one to really set the trend, right? When he sampled Usher. Check this out.

0: Come on.
1: Ooh, I like it.
0: He actually had to get clearance from Usher just to premiere that song.
2: Wow.
0: So shouts out to Aaron Cole, man.
1: Okay.
0: Gospel rappers, hey, it's on the come up, man. Mm-hmm.
3: Now, if you play it at the club, now, I ain't going to mind it, but I ain't putting my drink down, though.
2: You ain't going to put your drink down.
3: I ain't putting my drink down,
0: now. Right after
3: that was $14. That was $14.
0: They going to play that never would have made.
2: That's my song, too.
0: They're going to play that next.
2: Boy, I like it. Well, shouts out to all of the gospel rap, Christian rap, whatever you call it. I'm liking it, all right?
0: Indeed.
2: I like it. All right, it's Dee Dee in the morning.
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7: Good morning, I'm Kirk Montgomery with 6 News. This morning, Lansing police will hold a press conference on last week's deadly officer-involved shooting. It happened last Wednesday on East Jolly Road near South Cedar Street. LPD says a man with a gun was banging on doors in the area. Officers say they spent several minutes trying to talk to him before he pointed the gun at them. That's when they opened fire, killing the man. Since then, 7 officers have been placed on leave. LPD says it will release what it calls relevant video of the shooting at today's press conference scheduled for 10 a.m. Staying in Lansing, police say they had already stepped up patrols along the River Trail when a string of deaths involving homeless men was reported this summer. Police say 5 men were found badly beaten or stabbed along the trail over the past 11 months. A police spokesperson says the extra patrols started in June before those attacks. Now investigators are looking into whether these cases could be connected. For the latest news, weather, and sports, watch 6 News.
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11: I'm Storm Tracker 6 meteorologist Katie Nicolau here with a look at your forecast. Today we'll still have scattered rain showers with high temperatures around 70 degrees. After this though, say goodbye to the 70s. Tonight lows drop into the low 50s with widespread rain, and tomorrow with clearing skies, high temperatures will only be in the mid 60s.
10: Find the 7-day weather forecast at stax921.com.

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1: Good morning. All righty, it's Dee Dee in the morning. Yeah, let's get into the hot topic. So y'all saw what Bronny said? Bronny out here. Hold on a second. Bronny ain't even calling this man dad. He ain't calling him daddy. He ain't calling him father. He ain't calling him father. Y'all heard what he calls LeBron? Let's get into it. Here we go.
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1: So I guess baby Bronny got a sink or swim right now without daddy. Y'all heard? So the Lakers are keeping LeBron James' son?
4: Yeah, man. I'm shocked, man. I thought he was going to leave with his dad, to be honest, man. Mm-hmm. But, you know, I think he want to make his own path, man. So media day is here. The Lakers are moving on without LeBron. And Bronny is talking about playing without his dad.
5: I mean, it's something different for sure. I'm excited for the experience, to experience something different. Him not being here, and to see how the staff treats me without him being there, and all my teammates and stuff like that. So I'm excited for it. I'm excited for the season.
1: Yeah, he calls him LeBron, by the way. He said LeBron. He don't call him daddy. Or father, and he does talk just like him.
4: sound like LeBron when he was a rookie.
1: Right? Isn't that a trip? He sounds just like the dad.
6: Yeah.
4: Man, I'm proud that you know, he's trying to move on, playing with his dad, man. So one of the reporters, man, kept bringing LeBron's name on it, and Bronny's like, hey, man, stop talking about my dad, man.
1: Is that what he said?
4: He said he's not with the Lakers no more.
1: Mm.
4: So let's talk about the Lakers, man. Let's don't talk about my dad being a Laker. He's gone, man. Let's talk about the Lakers and me, and I'm going to
1: produce
4: without my dad, man. So I'm proud of that, for real.
6: Yeah. It's so funny for him to say, I want to see how they're going to treat me without, Bron being there. Like, they're going to be like, what's up, rookie?
1: Now, hold on. Second.
4: Yeah.
1: If we look up and LeBron's son is bringing Gatorade to the players and stuff, I'll be like, oh, damn.
6: No, fair.
1: Oh, damn.
4: Nah, them days over. Them days okay. over. He oh, did good. That already.
1: ASAP Rocky Boy, everybody talking about this, right, Trey?
6: Yeah, at his latest stop, his tour stop, he had to get the DJ right because he was messing up his music and he went off in front of everybody.
7: What the f***?
6: He literally had everybody in the arena boo him.
1: Damn.
6: He went out so bad. I thought it was AI when I first seen it. But
1: really?
6: No. I think that was actually him.
1: All right. All I'm going to say is I get it. I get it. When you out there and you like, this is my brand. This is my name. This is the image. I get it. Where you're going, I need this to be right. I mean, it reminded me of a Kanye West moment, though.
6: In front of everybody. Yeah. It did kind of put you in mind of a yay moment.
1: Well, hold on a second. Beyonce did that once. Remember somebody did something when she was on stage and she said something about you going to lose your... Didn't she say that or something?
6: I did sound kind of familiar.
1: She said something like that where you knew she was upset. They did something with the lighting or the sound and she kind of...
6: She didn't do that, though.
1: No, she didn't cuss him out, but she said something in the song. She sung like they about to be gone, almost. She did.
6: And I'm sure they was.
1: And they probably were.
6: Yeah, I'm sure they would. That was their last day.
1: I can only imagine, though. You got that much money is at stake. You got all these people watching. I get it. Young Miami, though. Let's talk about her.
6: Yep. So Young Miami was on stream the other day with streamer Ben Adon, and she was flirting with a maintenance guy that came in to fix, I believe, the AC, if I'm not mistaken. But he actually stayed faithful while Young Miami was flirting because he said, look, I got too much to lose.
8: Yeah. What's your name? Let me guess.
9: Go on.
8: Jake or Alex?
9: Alex. Well done.
10: Your name is not Alex.
8: Josh.
9: In fact, my name is Alex.
8: No, what's your name for real?
9: Alex.
10: No, his name's Alex.
8: For real? I like the color of your eyes.
9: Well, thank you.
8: What color that is, Ray?
9: You know, I don't know.
10: Hey, man, you better get down now. She ain't playing with
8: me. I like the eyes. I like the head. I like the goofs. Feeling you, Alex.
9: No, indeed, I can't. I'm flattered. I cannot, though. I got two beautiful little girls.
10: Okay.
9: A smoking hot wife and a 2.75 mortgage rate. I can't f*** that up.
11: Don't f*** it up, brother.
9: I got 2.75. I can't f*** that up.
8: I know, that's a good man. How old your youngest child?
9: My youngest child? Yeah. She just turned two. Two cute baby girls.
8: So you be f***ing, okay. It's all good.
6: Wow. He stayed solid, though. I got to give him his credit.
4: He did.
6: Alex stayed solid. Because, boy, I ain't going to lie to you. Carisha started flirting. I'm folding. I'm folding like Kalani, boy. I ain't going to lie to you.
4: Well, you're going to be picking up your clothes because they're going to be folded, too.
1: Wow. All right. Hey, listen, those are your hot topics. Now, coming up, we got $1,000 for you next. It's Dee Dee in the morning.
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1: Hey, good morning. Good Thursday morning. It's Dee Dee in the morning. Whoa, whoa. And I got to say, hello, Trey G. How you doing?
2: Happy Thursday.
1: Happy Thursday to you. And good morning to comedian J.J. Williamson.
3: Good morning, good morning, good morning, good people.
1: All right, let's get right to the five things you need to know to start your Thursday.
4: The five things you need to know right now on Dee Dee in the Morning.
1: Now, you guys tell me if you think this is like the stupidest thing ever. Y'all heard what the CEO of these AIs are saying? Now they're talking about, because, you know, your president doesn't think it's an issue, and he's convinced all of them now that they needed to sign a deal to self-regulate AI. They going to self-regulate AI. Don't make no sense.
5: This morning, the most powerful executives in artificial intelligence have signed a promise to police themselves. And President Trump says that's all the regulation AI needs. Elon Musk, Mark Zuckerberg, and the heads of Google, NVIDIA, OpenAI, and Anthropic signed the deal after lunch at the White House. It asks each company to monitor its own AI, bring in outside auditors, and have its board review what they find. Among those who signed the deal, Anthropic's Dario Amodei, who has called on the industry to slow down development. Senator Elizabeth Warren called self-regulation a recipe for disaster. Republicans pushing back, too.
1: Yeah, that doesn't make any sense. You're going to self-regulate yourself. You're going to say, hey, this is enough, or we're going to stop, even though they're all in competition with each other and they're also money hungry.
2: Right.
1: That they're not going to think of anything other than their own self, their money. They're not. Clearly, we all see this.
2: At this point, I'm starting to believe whatever happens is meant to happen.
1: I know it.
2: Like, it seems like we just are like just traveling head first into the fire.
1: Yeah. And there's nobody to stop it. There's no one who can stop it.
2: Head first, man. 90 miles an hour.
1: So let's all just say good luck.
3: Let's talk about former NFL wide receiver Keyshawn Johnson. Keyshawn sat down on All the Smoke with Matt Barnes and Steven Jackson. Man, he sat down and he said, man, you know what? I really didn't want LeBron in L.A.
6: Because I never really wanted him here to begin with. And that was because I was protecting an 8-24.
7: LeBron to Philly.
6: Deuces.
7: You okay with that?
6: Yeah, I'm fine. What did he came and did what he was supposed to do was to get us a championship. Man, don't be looking at me like that.
8: You changing on me, bro.
6: No, man, why am I changing?
8: Come on, Key.
6: What you want me to say?
8: I just want to know how you really feel about that.
6: Man, I got a relationship with him, so I don't want
8: to. Okay.
6: Yeah, I'm going to keep it a buck.
8: Okay.
6: I'm cool with him, so I don't ever want to.
8: Thank you.
6: I respect him.
8: No, we all respect him.
2: Damn.
1: That's his friend?
2: Yeah. With friends like that, who need enemies?
1: Right.
2: But I do understand what he was saying. He wants to protect Kobe's legacy. 8-24.
3: Yeah.
2: But I mean, dang, bro. Like, how can you win when you are already behind the eight ball in so many people's opinion? Like, y'all have all of these favors. You got the Michael Jordans, you got the Kobe's, and then you always seem like you try to down LeBron to lift up your favorite.
1: Right.
2: It's like, damn, why he can't just be Bron?
1: Right.
2: Why he can't just get a first shot, bro?
1: Come on, speak. Trey, I ain't gonna interrupt. Keep going.
2: He know who I'm talking to. That's why he quiet.
1: I know it.
2: That's why he quiet.
1: JJ?
3: My throat itching right now. But I get what you're saying, man. Yeah, man. And LeBron is a GOAT, man. So he was wondering and nervous about him taking over from what Kobe did when he was a Laker, man. So I get it, man. You know, man.
1: Can I tell you something? But who else would be worthy to wear it then, right? Think about it. If it ain't LeBron, who else would be worthy that they would be okay with wearing Kobe's number?
2: Maybe they would rather prefer somebody like out of the draft. They would rather like build that person up and they true Laker. You know what I'm saying? Legacy Laker.
1: You know what they would say? Right. He ain't worthy. That's what they would say, right?
2: Yeah,
1: I'm telling you, you can't get it right. You can never make them happy.
2: Yeah, that's what it seemed like. Can we talk about Lizzo real quick? Lizzo was actually sitting down doing a podcast the other day, and she was speaking about the U.S. Constitution. Lizzo said we should rip that thing up and start all over.
9: The leader of the world is crazy because I know if I were the leader of America, I know what I would do.
10: Answer it how you like. It could be America.
9: I'm going to get canceled again. Who cares? To be honest with you, I would destroy the Constitution. Who said that?

0: it's a new country. It's a new America.
1: She might make a pretty good point with that. I don't know if we need a new constitution, but I do think some things need to change.
2: I agree.
1: The way that we headed right now, my God, bro. Like it's almost wraps.
2: I think they realize if you get this guy out, which, by the way, voting, come on, everybody, get registered to vote.
1: Yeah.
2: Midterms are coming up. But if we can get this guy out, if we can survive as a country, if we can just get him out. There's going to be a lot of change. They got to now make changes. Because there's some loopholes he's taking advantage of, clearly. But we just got to get out here and vote, everybody. And hopefully we can survive this disaster that we're living in. So anyways, coming up, guess what? We got money for you. $1,000 is yours. Play our $1,000 minute game next. It's Dee Dee in the morning.
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0: The hits that power the party. Stax 92.1.
1: Well, good morning. It's Aditi in the morning. I'm sorry, I was eating breakfast.
2: What you eating on?
1: Some peanut butter cookies I made. All right, I didn't really make them, guys. They were just those kind that you buy at the store and you slice them and you set them in. Yeah, that was it.
2: I think that's the wrong thing to eat early in the morning because your breath's still trying to wake up.
1: Hold on a second. My breath's trying to wake up.
2: It's trying to wake up.
1: I never knew that the breath has to wake up.
3: Yeah, I thought you were going to say your throat trying to wake up or something.
2: Yeah, your breath.
1: Okay. Well, good morning. Lord. It's Aditi in the morning. I got comedian J.J. Williamson with me. Also, Trey G. We're about to play our $1,000 minute game. Hey, guys, real quick. They said this right here is the number one souvenir. And I mentioned this before on the show. The number one souvenir that they say Europeans, when they come to the United States, they want this. What is it? The number one. They say it's a popular U.S. souvenir for visiting Europeans. What is it?
3: Judging by that last World Cup, is ranch dressing.
1: No, that was good,
2: I was just
1: going
2: to say. If they enjoyed the ranch dressing and the seasoning.
1: Mm-hmm. Yeah. No, that's not it. But they said there's another one. Uh-huh. Europeans love this when they come. They feel like it's a souvenir.
3: Barbecue?
1: Nope.
3: I love New York memorabilia.
1: Mm-mm. Wait till I tell you. Y'all ready?
2: Shot glasses.
1: A solo cup, a red solo cup.
3: I know it's so ridiculous.
1: Yeah, they like a red, so they come over, they like, that's America right there, that red solo cup.
3: Pretty much.
2: Yeah.
1: It is. So anyway, I know if it ain't American, it's African-American, though.
2: Because we going to have it.
1: Well, we will wash them out and put them in the sea, you know, and wash them and reuse them.
3: I'm
2: so worthy, and be honest, I do that.
1: I knew it. All right. Let's get into the game.
4: It's time to boss up with a bang. You got the answers. We got that bread. $1,000 all for you with the $1,000 mini game. Exclusively on DD in the morning.
1: Hey, is this Daniel?
5: Yes, this is Daniel.
1: Hey, Daniel. How you doing?
2: Yeah.
5: How's it going, DD?
1: Pretty good. Daniel, where are you calling from?
5: Oh, my God. Chicago.
1: All right. Daniel's in Chicago. All right. So listen, you listen.
5: Shot town, baby.
1: I know it. That's right. Listening to us on Power 92. Do me a favor, though. Tell everybody in Chicago to make sure they're listening, okay? We'll keep a job if you do that, okay? Let's help each other out, right?
5: Yeah, I tell them every day.
1: Okay, we're going to try to help you get $1,000. You help us out by telling everybody we on and we can keep our jobs, okay?
2: Hey, let me ask you, Daniel, are you about that bear down life?
5: Bear down all day. No
2: bear down. Chicago bags. Okay, I'll make it sure. Just make it sure.
1: All right, let's spin this wheel and see if we can get you some extra cash. Here we go.
4: DD.
0: JJ from the SIP.
4: Trey G.
0: $30 bonus.
1: Damn.
3: All right, Daniel, I'm going to read you the 10 questions. If you don't know the answer, big dog, what you going to say?
5: Pass.
3: There you go. And we got to go fast, and we got to pay attention.
2: Yeah.
3: All right?
2: Uh-uh. Yeah.
3: Let's get paid. First question. Name a song that's guaranteed to get your family function lit.
5: Wipe It Down.
3: Name a sign that springtime is here.
5: Famous sign. The sun's out.
3: There you go. What movie takes place in Wakanda?
5: Black Panther.
3: What actress played Whitley Gilbert on the TV show A Different World?
5: Pass.
3: There you go. If someone's birthday is September 9th, what is their zodiac sign?
5: A Virgo.
3: How old is podcaster Shannon Sharp?
5: How old is the podcaster? 55, 56, 57, 58,
3: there you
5: 59,
3: go, there you go, there you go, there you go. What is the capital of Kentucky?
5: Lexington.
3: Mm-mm. Who on the morning show has two older sisters, Dee Dee or Trey G?
1: God dang it.
5: Trey G.
1: Nope.
3: It was Dee Dee.
1: You got 5, sir. Y'all got 5 out of 7.
3: Not bad.
1: 5 out of 7, that was good.
3: Still not bad.
2: Yeah.
1: Yeah, y'all couldn't even get to 8, 9, 10.
3: That's all right.
1: All right, here's what you missed. What actress played Whitley Gilbert on the TV show A Different World, Jasmine Guy?
3: Mm-hmm.
2: Yep.
1: What is the capital of Kentucky? It's Frankfort, Kentucky is the capital. Frankfort, okay? And so that's where you ended up, Daniel. You got 5 out of 7. You're going to get $10 for every correct answer. You got $50 right there, but you also spun the wheel and got an extra $30. $80 coming to you, Daniel.
2: Be thankful.
5: Thank you very much,
1: Dee Dee. All right. Hey,
5: JJ
2: from
5: the SIP.
1: Yes, I love Daniel.
2: 2 peas.
1: All right, Daniel, do me a favor.
5: $80,000.
1: Tell everybody the show that gave you a shot at that $1,000.
5: Hey, Dee Dee in the morning.
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3: Shaquinta, you said you were going to make your mama mad, right?
4: Yes.
3: What are you going to tell your mom?
4: I'm going to tell her that I'm taking my car that I had got and taking it back to the dealership, and I want her to give me my old car back.
3: All right, here, y'all. Let's call her.
5: Hello.
4: Mama. I'm going to need you to give me my car back.
5: Why?
4: Because I can't afford these payments no more, and I want the Dodge back.
5: Well, what am I supposed to do?
4: I don't care what you do. That's not my problem.
5: Oh, yes, it is your problem. You're a damn lie. Now, don't make me start acting a damn fool, because I will. All the motherfuckers know I done paid you crazy as hell. And I got to go to work and do things. You got me confused.
4: I guess you're just going to have to take the bus. I'm sorry.
5: I don't buy like no why the f you can't catch the bus. Hell, I'm the one paying these motherfuckers notes for the last 8 or 9 months. You ain't finna do me like that. I'd be damned.
4: Well, I'm on my way to get it right now.
5: You ain't finna get that damn car unless you unass some motherfucking money to get me another one.
3: Okay, excuse me. Mary?
5: Yes, it is.
3: But well, you need to give her the car back.
5: Well, you don't get on this phone and tell me nothing about what I'm going to do, because you can't tell me what the hell to do. I'm a 55-year-old ass woman.
3: Ma'am, the only reason why I got on the phone is your daughter is here, and I'm seeing that she's having a problem with her mother, and we seem to get this from a lot of mothers.
5: Hold on, ma'am. I don't appreciate that. You talk to me in another motherfucking way, because you don't run me.
3: Ma'am?
5: Hold on, let me get outside so I can tell you how I feel about you. You got me f***ed up. Hello, ma'am?
3: Yes, ma'am.
5: You ain't got to say nothing about me.
3: You're right, ma'am.
5: Yeah, that's between me and my daughter, not you.
3: I apologize. Your daughter was up here crying. She's scared of her mother, and we've seen this happen many times, young
5: she
3: black
5: ain't
3: girls.
5: She got to be scared of me. Well, she's 23 years old. What
3: right.
5: The f*** I did to
3: well, she's
5: nothing.
3: Also...
5: She
3: ma'am,
5: ain't got no reason to be mad
3: ma'am,
5: at me.
3: I know. This is why we're going to take the car back, because you paid with dirty money anyway. You paid with dirty money.
5: Bitch, you're a motherfucking asshole. Don't you ever in your life, ever say no shit like that to me.
3: I bet you're on drugs.
5: You're damn right I'm on drugs, and you're f***ing with me. I'll be up there and show you in a few motherfucking minutes.
3: You on the man in your
5: I'm just playing. Girl, I know y'all ain't putting me on the radio with this. Y'all is wrong for that.
3: All right, y'all. Y'all give it up for Lisa and Tony.
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7: Good morning. I'm Kirk Montgomery with 6 News. LPD says they had already stepped up patrols along the river trail when a string of deaths involving homeless men was reported this summer. Police say 5 men were found badly beaten or stabbed along the trail over the past 11 months. A police spokesperson says the extra patrols started in June before those attacks. Now investigators are looking into whether those cases could be connected. And Lansing police will hold a press conference on last week's deadly officer-involved shooting. It happened last Wednesday on East Jolly Road near South Cedar Street. LPD says a man with a gun was banging on doors in the area. Officers say they spent several minutes trying to talk with him before he pointed the gun at them. That's when they opened fire, killing the man. Since then, 7 officers have been placed on leave. LPD says it will release what it calls relevant video of the shooting at today's press conference scheduled for 10 a.m. For the latest news, weather, and sports, watch 6 News.
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22: Hey, Mid Michigan, this is Ian Kress from the WLNS Sports Department. The MLB playoffs continued yesterday in the first game of the day. The Phillies came back to take down the Braves 4-3 in 10 innings as they force a win-or-go-home Game 3 later today. The White Sox swept the Astros with a 7-3 victory in Houston, so the White Sox advance in the playoffs for the first time since 2005 and will take on the Guardians in the ALDS. The Red Sox had their season come to an end yesterday as they lost to the New York Yankees 9-2. The Yankees sweep the best of 3-game series and move on to face the Tampa Bay Rays in the ALDS. Have a good Thursday.
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23: I'm Storm Tracker 6 meteorologist Katie Nicolau here with a look at your forecast. Today we'll still have scattered rain showers with high temperatures around 70 degrees. After this though, say goodbye to the 70s. Tonight lows drop into the low 50s with widespread rain, and tomorrow with clearing skies, high temperatures will only be in the mid 60s.
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1: that's his art,
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1: Jackie,
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1: what,
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2: All right, so good morning. It's Dee Dee in the morning. I got Trey G and comedian JJ Williamson with me. Guys, let's get right to these hot topics. One of the reasons why, did anybody hear what was going on with 50 Cent's baby moms? Well, he going, what's 50 going to do? What's he going to do about this? Have you heard the latest now? I guess they saying there was a threesome involving her and another famous rapper. Let's get into it. Here we go.
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2: First, we got to talk about what happened on a plane. Y'all saw this where they said a hero plumber prevented an air disaster. And let me tell y'all something. This plumber, guess what he said? He kind of figured out what to do in the cockpit of a plane after watching a TV show.
5: Damn.
2: I promise y'all.
6: These are the terrifying moments inside a passenger jet that was seconds from disaster after authorities say one pilot stabbed the other and tried to crash the plane. 174 people were on the Fly Dubai flight from Dubai to Tel Aviv, including four Americans. About 2 hours in, Israeli officials say the co-pilot attacked the captain with a knife. The plane then plunging 17,000 feet at speeds the plane was not built for. While bleeding on the floor, the captain managed to open the cockpit door and scream for help. That's when three Israeli passengers, including Yaniv Hayoun, rushed in. Hayoun, who is a plumber, says he was able to take control of the plane thanks to what he learned from a TV show. Hayoun says he pulled up the nose and two other Fly Dubai pilots who happened to be on the plane as passengers took over and landed in Saudi Arabia.
5: Wow. That's crazy.
2: What a blessing, right? Yeah. What luck. Like, yeah. I mean, just the fact that there were two pilots on there, but the guy, the plumber watching TV.
5: Yeah.
7: It's crazy how some movies, man, you know, you could use it through real life.
5: Mm-hmm. Yeah. Mm-hmm. It's always a question on social media. Do you think you could land a plane? As a man, you know, they always ask men those questions. Do you think you could fight a bear? I guess he answered yes.
2: Y'all think you could have known? I would have known. I would have pulled it up.
7: I would have at least known that. I would have known to put the headphones on. Like, look, y'all going to have to be patient with me.
5: Shut up.
7: All right, go slow. Now, do what?
5: JJ real? In the cockpit talking about breaker.
7: Right. Yeah.
5: This ain't no CB, man.
7: Yeah, right. I'm on the plane talking about 10-4.
2: Hey, Trey, the only thing I would be scared of if JJ buffered in between all the information. JJ will stop and the words won't come out.
5: Yeah, for real.
7: Air traffic control, be like, hey, man, can you give somebody else the headset for a second?
2: Pass them down.
7: Golly, man.
2: The other thing we got to talk about, Daphne Joy, this is the baby mom of 50 Cent, right?
5: Of 50 Cent, yeah. And she was also on them Freak Off tapes with
2: Diddy.
5: Right.
2: That's right.
5: Not too long ago.
2: Damn.
5: Now she is on a podcast or like show, and she was talking about a threesome that she had with a famous rapper and his girlfriend, and you won't believe who it is.
8: Story getting out of you having a threesome with Kanye and his wife, Bianca Censori, in Vegas.
9: Oh my God, Ryan.
8: How about that? Huh? I know my shit, don't I?
9: Oh my God, I need some water. Wait. This is a great journalistic work on your behalf.
8: Thank you.
9: Yeah. I'm impressed.
8: Thank you. Do you have anything to comment on the matter?
9: I guess I will just say that they're definitely a very, very sexy hot couple.
8: Yeah.
9: I mean, would you turn down a menage a trois with a...
8: Oh, I'm fine. Yeah. Do whatever they want. Absolutely.
9: Yeah, of course. You know.
5: Yes, I would turn it down. I'm so sorry. I'm sorry to disappoint. Yes, I would turn it down. I definitely turn it down.
2: 50 Cent. 50.
5: Man. I know he upset.
2: Man.
5: Embarrassed.
2: He should be.
7: Embarrassed.
2: He should be.
7: Mostly, I think.
2: But some people say this is a woman who's very clear about who she is and taking control of her own sexuality.
5: See, but now, it ain't always been like this, though. She ain't always been this vocal and this boisterous about how she get down.
2: Yeah.
5: You know what I'm saying? It's just happened all of a sudden.
2: Well, it's because everybody keeps having proof of how she gets down. Right? Now you got to own it. I love it.
5: Yeah.
2: I mean, obviously you do, though, because you continue to do it.
5: It's so weird,
2: I just feel sorry for, what's the little boy? Sire?
5: Sire, yeah.
7: Oh, yeah.
2: You got to go to school. Everybody talking about your mama.
5: Yeah, facts.
2: That's the only thing I look at sometimes with some of these women. I go, do you know you have kids, right?
7: Kids,
2: and they're in a certain age, and these other kids see the internet.
5: Yeah.
2: And if the kids don't see it, their parents be in there talking about it.
5: 1,000%.
2: Yeah. Yikes. Finally, y'all saw this. A judge now has approved Tyrese. His ex-wife has an arrest warrant out for her.
5: Oh, so they approved it.
2: Yep.
5: I've been seeing this for a couple of days now. He's been talking about it.
2: They were saying his ex-wife allegedly took their 8-year-old daughter out of state without permission. You know, him and her just can't seem to get along. Samantha Lee Gibson, they said.
5: Right.
2: Back in court, and now they got an arrest warrant for her.
7: Damn.
2: dang it, this guy and his.
5: And it's all because he says that the ex-wife took the daughter out of state.
2: Right.
5: Is what he's basically saying.
2: And you can't do that without his permission.
5: Without permission. Mm-hmm. Yeah. Mm. Yeah. Yeah. So, damn.
2: They gonna fight. All right, forever. There it is. I know it. Him and both the baby moms, it seems.
7: Well,
2: like.
7: She sure ain't a sweet lady no more.
5: Oh, okay. God. Shut up.
2: Now, sweet lady, will you be my... Coming up, y'all. Coming up next hour, we got the stars from the hit series The Drop on FX and Hulu. Gail Bean and Asante Black stopping by the show next. It's Didi in the Morning.
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3: 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I am.
4: 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I was stargazing. 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
2: Hey, good morning. It's Dee Dee in the morning along with Trey G. Trey?
3: Yo.
2: I'm excited to talk to these two.
3: Come on.
2: Folks are talking about this show.
3: Yeah,
2: a lot of folks are talking about it.
3: It's all over.
2: And I want to know what all the hype is. What can they tell us that we need to know and why we need to watch this show?
3: Y'all
2: got to welcome from the drop, A Snowfall Saga. Please welcome actress Gail Bean and Asante Black.
3: All right.
2: Good morning. Good morning.
4: Good morning. Thank you for having us.
2: All right. Gail Bean, first of all, let us get to you. Talk about this. The drop, A Snowfall Saga. For those who don't know, had we have watched Snowfall first in order to fall in love with this show?
4: No.
2: Okay.
4: You can watch this season, and then once it finishes, you can go back if you want and get the history lesson of Snowfall and Leon and Wanda, but you know, that's 6 seasons.
2: Okay. Yeah. Yeah, you're right. Okay. Yeah, yeah. Okay. Hey, hold on. That's a whole weekend of binge watching, ain't it?
3: Yeah.
4: That's the beauty with the drop. You can just jump right in.
2: Okay. All right. So, Gail, you play the star. You're the star of the show. You're Wanda. You play Wanda. Now, Asante, who do you play?
5: I play Wanda's cousin, Lamar Kinsey, young producer who's just trying to make a name for himself.
2: Okay. Now, Asante, I am saying your name right. Am I right? It's Asante?
5: Asante.
2: Asante. Asante. And by the way, it is black with 2 K's on the end. Everybody to know.
3: Come on.
2: He like, I'm so black, I'm going to put 2 K's on the end of this name.
3: Asante, how did you get associated with the show to start off? How did you get associated with the role?
5: My manager had let me know that they were doing a spinoff, and I think like every black family in America, I was a fan of the original Snowfall series, so I had to give my all into it. Read that original script, I was like, all right, I think I kind of see where they're trying to go with this character. Did my research, studied up on what I would need to put down on that audition tape, and got straight into it.
2: That's great.
3: Yeah,
2: that's
3: really
2: great.
3: Dope.
2: So how long did it take for you to get out there? Are you in L.A.? Are you based in Atlanta? Where are you based, Asante?
5: No, I'm based in L.A. It was perfect. I was able to go put myself on tape. And then I ended up doing the callbacks in the city. Everybody, I think that the best thing about this show and like what we all really enjoy so much about filming it was the fact that Los Angeles doesn't have a lot going on right now when it comes to production, still being affected from the strikes and everything that happened a few years back. And so just being in the city of Los Angeles, telling a story about Los Angeles. We was right at home.
2: Okay. So, Gail, I think I saw something in an interview and you said this is a love story to L.A., right? And what you guys are doing, you're talking about the music scene, the rap scene back in the 90s. I'm curious. Tell us about some other characters. Will we see characters that are reminiscent of a Diddy or a Suge Knight from back then?
4: I think you have some people that they might have incorporated that in their research. And then when you look at it, it's a culmination of a couple of people, right? Because it's very hard to like only cover just the one person.
2: Right.
4: So I feel like when you look at the DG played by Brandon Michael Smith, real LA native, it's giving a little bit of Suge, it's giving a little bit of Diddy, it's giving a little bit of a couple of key

0: well, again, gang affiliation, but is a rapper, a kid who, you know, grow a lot of the people that have spoken to that are from LA, they're like, you have to be affiliated in some way. Whether you are or you aren't, that you in order survival is some sort of affiliation. Also see representation of the big major labels from that time period. When you look at Macroscope and you look at Isadora, who plays Jenny, you also see the lawyer that a lot of the rappers use to get them off. So they're very knowledgeable about their street stuff. And then they also are like, oh, I'm the clean person. Don't let me know too much of what you're doing, but I'm always here if you need me.
1: Right. Okay, hold on. We got to take a break, okay? We got to take a break. More with Gayle Bean and Asante Black. They are, of course, are here talking to us about The Drop, a Snowfall saga. It's Didi in the Morning.
2: Take the hits that power the party with Didi in the Morning. 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
1: Yeah.
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0: 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Stax 92.1.
1: Hey, good morning. It's Dee Dee in the morning. I got Trey G with me, also comedian JJ Williamson. So again, we're talking to Gail Bean and Asante Black. They are, of course, are here talking to us about The Drop, a Snowfall saga.
2: I feel like I've been seeing you, Gail, all over my social media feed. How did you actually get into acting? You seem like you have such a big natural personality, too.
3: You know, I took a class my senior year in high school, a drama class, and I just loved it. That was my introduction to it. I mean, as kids, we all do like the Christmas play,
1: right?
3: The Thanksgiving, Easter play.
2: Facts.
3: But that was my first intro of like serious, like focused acting. And I was like, I'm learning a lot. And I actually like people get paid to do this.
1: Well, hold on a second. Yeah. I was in the play when I was a kid for Thanksgiving. I think I played a tree, a turkey. That was about all I got to play. Asante, what about you? Did you get started like in school in like drama, or were you in drama class or anything?
4: Yeah, I've been acting since I was 8 years old. So just doing theater. Back home. I'm from the DMV area.
1: Okay.
4: And so I was just blessed to be able to have a really great community around me. And you know, my parents, they always just saw like the things that I was interested in. It was like, hey, do what you do, young black man. So
1: wait a minute.
2: Yes,
1: I like this.
2: Yes,
1: let me tell you what I like about these two. Hold on a second. He said he's from the DMV area, and I think I saw Gail, you said you from Stone Mountain, Georgia, huh?
2: Come on.
1: And y'all out on the West Coast. West Coast. Come on, actors. I like that. You guys, so again, we're talking to Gail Bean and Asante Black. They are, of course, are here talking to us about The Drop, a Snowfall saga, which is on now. It came out, the new series that it started back early September, right? On Hulu? FX?
3: September 8th.
1: Okay.
2: And it premiered,
3: on FX and Hulu.
2: Number one show on Hulu?
3: Yes, it did. And we try to keep it there. We got the week.
1: I know y'all got a lot. You guys doing a lot of interviews today. And I know Asante out here doing a lot because I see, what was it you told me, Trey? He's getting ready to do something
2: With Tiana Taylor and her directorial.
1: So y'all getting your acting on, and we want to salute you on that. Real quick, though, because you're playing characters from the 90s, I was curious about this with you, particularly, Gail. Do you have to worry about where they go, don't put no weave in your hair, don't touch your look, we need you to look a certain way? Do they say that to you? Is that in the contract?
3: They definitely, I say that to them. Like, let's keep it natural. Let's keep it authentic. So, Roxy Lindsay, who's department head of hair, she does an amazing job of making sure that we execute. She from LA, born and raised, ain't never left. Mm. That's what I do love about our hair, our makeup. We make sure we got it right. People who are qualified to do it, but also are very knowledgeable and of the period. So, she makes sure all them Wanda looks, them hair looks that's been serving, giving people the nostalgia that they love, she makes sure she executes it. It keeps my hair healthy while also keeping the character looking fly.
1: I like it. All right, listen, I know they told me I had to get a hard out. You guys had to go. But real quick, can you do me a favor? If somebody is listening, 15 seconds, tell them 15 seconds of fame. How is it and why should they watch The Drop, a Snowfall saga?
4: Man, if you love West Coast hip hop, if you love G-Funk, if you a fan of Tupac, of Snoop Dogg, of Dr. Dre, you seeing the stories behind what made them who they are and why you love them so much. So
1: yeah,
4: tune in.
1: I like that.
3: I'm going to keep you fucking with everybody that is supportive. Shout out to all our supporters of The Drop. But on another level, y'all talk constantly about there's not enough black shows being out. And we don't have a project. Watch The Drop.
2: Yes,
3: we
2: indeed.
3: Got a black show. We got the top couple of, like, this is putting money into all the communities, but especially the black community. Black stories, black people, real actors, talented black storytellers. Y'all say it's not there. It's there.
2: Yeah.
3: We got The Drop every Tuesday.
2: I'm telling you.
1: I like it.
2: They like the perfect balance of each other. Asante is like the cool, laid back one. And then Gail, like, hey, get up.
1: I love it. Congratulations to you both personally, you know what I mean, with what you're doing in your acting career and everything. And congratulations with the show. Everybody, the show is called The Drop, a Snowfall Saga. Make sure you're watching it on FX and Hulu and support them. Thank you for being on the show. We appreciate you, all right? Thank you.
3: Appreciate
1: y'all. Got to clap it up. Gail Bean, Asante Black.
2: Big love.
1: With 2 K's.
2: Big love.
1: It's Dee Dee in the morning.
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1: All right, listen, good morning. It's Didi in the morning along with Trey G, a comedian, J.J. Williamson. Guys, let me tell you something. They came out with something about the American dream.
2: Okay.
1: You're right? Remember back in the day, everybody's always saying you could come to America and you would have the American dream. What is that? The American dream is a nice job, a
3: white
1: house.
3: White picket fence.
2: Right. Peaceful living.
3: Right. Family with the dog.
1: Two kids, college, all this stuff. Did y'all hear what they said the American dream now costs? How much you think the American dream costs?
3: Too damn much.
1: Trey, you have any idea?
3: A price that's out of my budget. I tell you that much. Let's say to put a figure on it, I say $300,000.
1: All right, what you say, JJ? To have the American dream,
2: half a meal.
1: Y'all are so off. Guess what they said? The American dream now costs $5.1 million.
3: Snap.
1: That's the American dream.
3: God, heck no.
1: Yep, they said the calculation combines several milestones Americans still commonly associate with the middle class. Here it is. The biggest expense includes $1.6 million you're going to need for retirement.
3: Yeah.
1: That's how much.
3: Yeah.
1: $958,000 on average if you want to own a home.
3: Okay.
1: Around $876,000 it costs to raise two children.
3: Damn.
1: So you're looking at over $400,000 a child.
3: Yeah. I truly feel like by the time I get to that age, like retirement is not going to be a thing no
1: right.
3: more.
1: But listen to this. They said $876,000, $900,000 for new vehicles over a lifetime. That's how much you're going to spend.
3: Yeah.
1: And more than $414,000 in healthcare.
3: Damn. And I got asthma. So you can double that for me.
1: Right. Oh, they said, and this doesn't even include vacation. So if you wanted like marriage vacation, pet ownership, anything like this, you're going to total about $600,000. So to have the American dream right now, you need $5.1 million. It doesn't exist anymore, the American dream.
3: Absolutely. It does.
1: It does.
3: Had that bankroll.
2: Yeah, well, I'm going to ask ChatGPT, hey, can you tell me what them other countries' dreams are?
3: Nah, for real.
1: How much they dreams
2: what
1: go?
2: They, what they dream
1: what,
2: call.
1: What comes with it?
2: Yeah, come with it.
3: What's the Panamanian dream?
1: All right.
2: For real.
1: All right, now.
2: What's the Egyptian dream again, though?
3: Real talk.
1: Well, you get to have a house right there near the pyramids.
2: The pyramid,
1: then,
2: yeah.
1: Yeah, but yeah, you're right. You got to start looking at everybody else and start comparing. Yeah. Let's shop. Let's see. What a dream do I want?
3: You know what? I could survive a sandstorm. I ain't that scared.
2: I mean, I don't mind going to see King Tut. Silly.
1: That is crazy, though.
2: Silly.
1: The American dream costs that much. And they said that, a house, you see how much a house is?
3: Yeah.
1: That's what they were saying, that millennials and Gen Z, you're not going to own nothing. They said, and you're going to be happy. This is what they're saying. You will be happier. But they're saying home ownership is about to be gone. So anybody that has a home, keep it in your family.
3: Yeah. Nah, facts.
1: Keep it in your family. They're making this thing hard to get.
3: Yeah.
1: Boy,
3: it's spooky out here.
1: Isn't it?
3: Crazy world.
1: So we got a lot of work to do, fellas.
3: Yeah.
1: I guess we're going to be on this job until we about 99.
3: Stop it.
1: We can make that kind of money.
3: Don't speak
1: to get
3: that.
1: I know what you're right.
3: Don't speak that.
1: All right. I don't know what else to say other than that.
3: It's dust in the morning.
1: All right. It's Didi in the morning.
0: Didi in the morning. The hits that power the party all day long. 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
5: Good morning, I'm Kirk Montgomery with 6 News. Prosecutors are railing against a state Supreme Court ruling delisting thousands of people from the state sex offender registry, including Larry Nassar, the former sports medicine physician at Michigan State University. The university fired Nassar in 2016 after he was accused of assaulting more than 200 girls and young women. He was sentenced to 60 years in federal prison, plus 40 to 175 years in state prison for sexual assault and possession of child pornography. His removal comes after the court determined the sex offender registry law cannot be applied to an event that occurred before July of 2011. Two people remain in critical condition after a crash involving farming equipment in Keene Township near Saranac after a car tried to pass a no-passing zone and crashed into a farming trailer. Both the driver and passenger were transported to Corwell Health. For the latest news, weather, and sports, watch 6 News.
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1: Hey, it's Dee Dee in the Morning with Dee Dee's weekly download from Capital Area District Libraries. 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
3: Hayman, Michigan, this is Ian Kress from the WLNS Sports Department. We have a top 15 exhibition taking place at Munn Ice Arena Friday night as number 3 Michigan State takes on number 12 Boston College. It'll be the first and only exhibition for the Spartans this year. The MSU men's basketball team also has an exhibition Friday night. They'll take on Incarnate Word at the Breslin Center. Tonight, week 4 of the NFL season gets underway as the Steelers visit the Browns on Thursday Night Football. Kickoff is set for 8:15. The Lions take on the Panthers on Sunday Night Football. It'll be the first Sunday Night Football game in Charlotte since 2015. Have a good Thursday.
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4: I'm Storm Tracker 6 meteorologist Katie Nicolau here with a look at your forecast. Today we'll still have scattered rain showers with high temperatures around 70 degrees. After this though, say goodbye to the 70s. Tonight lows drop into the low 50s with widespread rain, and tomorrow with clearing skies, high temperatures will only be in the mid 60s.
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2: Ooh, hold on. I got to stop everything right now. Good morning. It's Dee Dee in the Morning with Trey G and comedian JJ Williamson on this October 1st.
3: Sure is.
2: It is.
3: Happy New Year.
2: Mm-hmm. 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But twice,
4: yo.
2: But it didn't work. 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
2: 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This woman, they said her name is, I believe it is Krista Pike.
3: Yeah.
2: She survived two lethal injections, they said. Take a listen.
8: Overnight, a botched execution in Tennessee. Convicted killer Krista Pike surviving a lethal injection, alive after being administered two doses of a lethal drug. Witnesses, including reporters, say Pike lifted her head and asked if the feeling she was experiencing was normal.
9: At one point at 7:34, she said, "My arm feels like it's about to burst open." Media witnesses repeatedly asked, "Can we open the curtains?" because we could still audibly hear her snoring.
2: Ew. I let you do this twice to me, and nothing happened. I didn't went to sleep.
4: Yeah, I got the
2: man, and snored.
4: It's been a bunch of controversy over her as well,
2: because
4: they say that she was convicted from the lethal injection back in like the 90s, but...
2: All right.
3: Damn, she survived
2: it,
3: though.
2: Did. But the fact that they gave her the lethal injection, it did nothing but make her snore. That must have been like Hennessy, a concoction of Hennessy and some vodka.
4: Not Hennessy.
2: You know.
4: They gave her some Crown.
2: Something. Put you to sleep. The other thing we got to talk about, they're talking about, I guess, Drewski. Who's saying this?
3: My man, D-Ray Davis, sat down with Cam Newton on his podcast, and Cam asked D-Ray, "Can Drewski follow you?
10: Do you think Drewski could close after you?"
11: I've never seen Drewski set. Could Drewski go out there and be entertaining after me? I don't know. What are we talking about? A straight stand-up set? That's important.
10: I'm saying.
11: That's important.
10: Because the initial question for
11: he
10: me
11: he wouldn't
10: was
11: want to.
10: Funny.
11: He wouldn't say no. He probably host. Drewski probably host because that's where he'll
10: that,
11: until he developed his, until I haven't seen a set, nor if he got time to or desire to. Because you naming him is like he's not out here doing, like Funny Marco's out here doing, trying to get into that world. I don't know if Drewski's really, I think at first just to get comfortable with talking on the mic and hosting his events, but I don't think he's have a true interest in stand-up. He's more like, you know, you ever seen, if he did it, it'd be like, you seen Will Ferrell special?
10: Yes.
11: He wasn't stand-up. See, Drewski could do that.
10: Yes, I see your reference.
11: If he wanted to be a president for like an hour, hell yeah.
10: Yes.
2: So what's he saying about Will Ferrell? Because Will Ferrell doesn't do stand-up?
3: He don't do stand-up, man. But, you know, he's funny. He got some comedy style and flavor and everything. So I think it's the same thing with Drewski.
2: All right, you guys. And then, wait a minute. So there's the story about Dame Dash saying his daughter, is scared of black men.
12: Mm. But you know what's crazy? He's my first child that loves black girls.
13: Oh, the rest don't?
12: No.
13: Why do you think that is?
12: Because they're not around them.
13: Oh. How does that make you feel?
12: It bothers me more with my daughters.
13: Oh, they don't like black men either?
12: Not that they don't like them. When you're in a certain social class, sometimes you only have a stereotype of the people that you're not in front of.
13: Right.
12: So, for example, Raquel had never been around a black man like me. She didn't know they existed. The only version she knew existed were the ones that in front of her were acting stereotypical. So a lot of times my daughters are afraid of the quintessential stereotypical version of what they perceive a black man to be.
2: Dang.
4: Yeah, when I first heard him say it, I said, yeah, because they daddy. Look how he be acting on social media. I'm sure that plays a part into it, too.
2: Yeah, but they're on a reality show. One of them, I've seen her on one of those reality shows.
4: Is she an older girl?
2: Probably, no, she's in 22.
4: Oh, okay.
2: But, I mean, she's in her 20s, and she's in the world she's in. I see that, but I blame the parents who do that. You know, a lot of African-Americans make a lot of money, and then all of a sudden they want to make sure their kids are not educated with other black kids.
4: They want to
2: make sure their kids are this, and then you end up isolating them and then wonder why they have a view of other black people. It's like, look what you did. Look where you raised them.
4: They play a big part in it as well.
2: You did that.
4: 1,000%.
2: So. All right. Hey, listen, you guys. Coming up from Comedy Central and HBO, now on her Gracefully Petty tour, Chicago's own comedian Just Niche is going to stop by. It's Dee Dee in the Morning.
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1: stacks. 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
2: All right, it's Didi in the morning on this October 1st. It still is tripping me out. That is October 1st. Yeah. But you still have time to join us on the One Voyage Cruise. Yep. 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But we need you to come with us, okay?
3: Yep.
2: Trey G's here. He's here to tell us what's trending.
4: Hey, so Drewski got some really good news, really dope news. He was on Time Magazine's most influential rising stars, the Time 100, right? So he made the cover, all of that. Kanye West actually congratulated Drewski, but it wasn't as much of a heartfelt congratulations as you think. It was a Kanye West congratulations. He literally posted Drewski's cover magazine and said, congratulations.
3: That's it.
4: Drewski reposted and said, thank you, Kanye, with the salute sign. So Kanye did at least congratulate him.
2: All right.
4: He been on Time twice, by the way, too.
2: Really?
4: So, yeah, Kanye, like, it ain't that big.
2: All right. Hey, listen, guys, on the way, a very funny lady. When I tell you this woman is hilarious to me, get ready to definitely meet Just Niche. She's from Chicago, and she's coming in just a minute. All right? Comedian Just Niche. On the way, it's Didi in the Morning.
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1: Hey, good morning. It's Dee Dee in the morning. Trey G's here and also comedian J.J. Williamson. I got to tell y'all something. J.J. told me and Trey, you have got to get this lady on the air.
2: Hold on. He told us this 3 weeks ago.
1: Yeah, he did.
2: J.J. been singing this woman praises for about three weeks.
1: He sure has. He was like, Dee Dee, you got to get her on. He goes, Dee Dee, I promise you're going to love her.
2: Yeah, 100%.
1: Y'all got to welcome this woman here, comedian Jasmine.
2: Come on.
1: I love it. Hey, Jasmine.
3: Hey, y'all. Good morning.
1: Okay, good morning. So let's talk. First of all, JJ and you. Okay, how you know JJ? How y'all meet?
3: JJ is one of the funniest people in the universe. Mm-hmm. So I'm just lucky I was able to meet him doing comedy and just...
4: Yeah,
3: look up to him. This man is amazing, and I appreciate everything he does and for the culture.
1: Mm-hmm.
3: Okay, so yeah, we met through comedy, working together. We had some shows, and then it was on from there.
1: Okay, so did I just see something? Did you were just voted Vulture's Comedians You Should Know in 2026?
3: Yes. Oh,
1: where are you from? Are you from here? Are you
3: Chicago.
1: You from Chicago?
3: Mm-hmm. Southside, born and raised.
1: Southside, born and raised.
2: Harold's or Uncle Remus?
3: Harold's for sure. Come on now. Don't know how I tear the studio up talking about Uncle Remus. So we will tear the studio up, okay?
2: Damn. Okay, Harold's or Portillo's?
3: Harold's for sure. Harold's over everything.
1: Just
3: know that.
1: Okay, I love it. All right, so let's talk first of all. Like, are you married? Tell us a little bit about you.
3: So I am engaged, y'all.
1: Okay, yes.
2: Oh, wow.
3: Yeah.
1: So how long have y'all been together?
3: We've been together for 4 years.
1: Nice.
3: This year made 4 years.
1: Uh-huh.
3: And I found out that, fellas, all you really got to do is propose. You really don't have to get married. I just want to stay right here.
2: Oh,
3: I just want to stay a fiancé forever. It's good. This is a sweet spot, y'all.
1: Why? Why? Why? Why don't you want to get married?
3: Because it's like an intern. I get all the perks but no responsibility of a wife.
2: Damn.
3: So, yeah, it's all the excitement of marriage, but I don't have to wash no drawers or nothing. So, baby, we can keep it right here. I want to be a forever fiancé. Fellas, if you propose, you got 5 more years. I promise you. You ain't got to worry about it. She gonna ease up on you.
1: I like it.
2: You know how black those do too. Now they'll propose and then they'll stay engaged for at least 6
3: years. I'm gonna be engaged for 48 years.
2: Okay?
3: I've been happily engaged for 48 years. That's gonna be my story. It'll be like the lady on the Titanic when she was like 98.
1: So do you have kids or anything?
3: I have a son. He's 18 and he has 2 adult children.
1: No,
3: so
1: the two kids, adult children.
3: Yeah, you know, we older. You know,
1: wait. Your son is 18.
3: My son's 18 and his kids are 22 and 25. So we ain't got no kid, you know. We can do whatever. We could just
1: No. Okay. So now you ain't gotta worry about no babies.
3: No baby.
1: So you only wanted one. Did you want more kids than that?
3: I wanted them back to back. So once I just had my son and once he turned like 7, I was like, yeah, that's it. Not starting over. Yeah. I have one.
1: Did you like motherhood? Motherhood is fun?
3: Motherhood was fun. When I started comedy, a little neglect was involved. You know, I had to drop them off at my mama's house. But yeah, I'm like an assistant parent, you know. My mama did all the heavy lifting. I'm like an assistant coach, you know. I just make sure his homework done and take him to the movies every other week.
1: Okay. I'm sorry. JJ, you're right.
4: I told you.
3: Yeah, shout out to my mama, y'all. Shout out to Marie Rice. She really held it down. My support system really allowed me to chase my dreams.
1: Mm-hmm.
3: So I appreciate her for that because ain't no way.
2: Yeah,
1: okay.
2: Yeah,
3: so ain't no way. Yeah.
1: I don't know. She reminds me. I don't know. I'm waiting for you to keep talking because you remind me. There's a male comedian you remind me of. I can't figure out who it is. Delivery. No, delivery. Like you're the female version of this guy and I can't figure out who it is.
3: Okay.
1: But JJ told me I was going to love you.
3: Thank you, JJ.
1: He said you are amazing and everything.
3: Thanks.
1: So like what do you want to do with your comedy career? Do you want to like where do you see it going and where you want it to be?
3: The goal is to, because I love stand-up, so of course, movies, if those come, that will just help me sell out theaters. I just want to sell out theaters, arenas. I just want to do stand-up all over the world and just, you know, get a crack like that. So if I got to do a little movie role, so I was in Tyler Perry movie.
1: Really? Which one?
3: Uncle Joe's College Trip. I was hole number one. Yeah, I had a line, though, so I get residual checks. Thank you, TP Studios. Thank you.
1: How long did it take y'all to do that movie when you were on set?
3: 3 seconds. We was done.
2: Shut up.
3: I'm talking about as soon as I pulled up, he was like, all right, cut. It's a wrap on you. I'm like, damn, yeah.

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0: The hits that power the party. Stax 92.1.
1: Hey, good morning. It's Didi in the morning. J.J. Williamson did it, Trey. Trey, yep, he did it. He told us that we had to get this woman in. He said, Didi, I know a female comedian. You're going to love her. She's so dope. You know what? She just came out. They said she is the one of the comedians you should know in 2026. Comedian Jess Neish is with us.
2: All right.
1: Now, what we learned from Jess Neish, she said she has an 18-year-old son. His kids are older than him.
2: Shut up. She was in a Tyler Perry movie last three seconds.
3: Yeah, she did say that.
1: All right, so listen, wait, what do you watch on TV? Like, what is your favorite show?
3: Polygamous.
1: Really?
3: Yeah, with a fight. Yeah, Polygamous was crazy.
1: You like Polygamous? I like that too.
3: Different World. I just different watched world. That.
1: Did you like
3: so
1: that?
3: Shout out to that. I did like it.
1: You did? Okay.
3: I did like it. It was a fun watch. Mm-hmm. You know, it was a fun watch.
1: Do you watch Beauty in Black though?
3: I do. I just didn't catch up on that last one. Beauty in Black is wild. Tyler Perry be wilding, man. I don't. Would you
2: be a writer for like a comedy series?
3: I would be a writer. Yeah, actually, I write for the Miss Pat Show.
2: And
3: I wrote on Barnell Hill Show too. So yeah,
1: you were just talking about.
2: I was just talking about it earlier.
3: Yep.
4: Hey, so Jess Neish, man, I saw that you was on the We the Ones tour, man. Talk about how you came about with that and being the only female on that thing.
3: Yeah, She the Ones. That's what I kept saying it because you know it's a male heavy lineup, and it was dope.
1: When did you know you were funny?
3: Probably in high school.
1: Really?
3: High school, yeah. My
1: Everybody
3: friends,
1: used to say that you
3: my
1: were...
3: teachers, yeah, I would get out of trouble all the time. Because I would be talking, but it would be funny. So what they going to do? You know, they would just put me out of class as they laugh.
1: So you knew then. Now, when you were a kid, did your mama make you come in and entertain people that came over to the house? Or did she make you do
3: No, girl. We was at church. Girl.
1: Oh, you grew up in the church?
3: Yeah, I grew up in the church. Kojic.
1: Wow.
3: Crazy, right?
1: So were you were making a laugh in the church too?
3: No, I was getting in trouble in church.
2: Damn.
3: But you know.
4: How do you get in trouble at church?
3: Because I talk, you know, you got to be quiet in church. You know, it's like school, you know, so you have to listen and be quiet. And, you know, we was downstairs tearing up the church room. Mm. So we were always just getting into stuff because it's church, you know, right. We bored.
1: All right. So everybody, we are talking to comedian Jess Neish. If you were able to put together, because you were saying, you know, She Them Ones, mm-hmm. If you had to put a list together of some female comedians,
3: yes.
1: Who would you put together on a tour?
3: Oh, man, this is good. It's so many dope female comedians. Mm-hmm. I would love if some more would pop on that lineup. Takara Williams.
2: Yeah, she be doing that thing.
3: Mimi Simpson and Sherelle are also very funny.
4: Yes,
3: Ashima Franklin.
4: Mm-hmm. Hell,
3: I thought I was automatic. Okay, I thought that was a given. You know, I'm trying to think of everybody else. Lunell, it'd be really hard to think on the spot because we know so many, but I would definitely see if Lunell will rock out too.
1: So how often are you on the road?
3: Ooh, well, my tour just started, so I'll be on the road about every week or every other week now. But yeah, we was hitting it hard for We the Ones, but now I'm on a Gracefully Petty tour.
1: I know that's right.
3: And so yeah, we finna get it all the way cracking. Yeah. Well, this is my headline.
1: Now, hold on. How can you be gracefully petty?
3: You know, because I'm a sweetheart, but I just, I say what needs to be said, but the way I say it, people accept it.
1: Okay.
3: If that makes sense.
1: All right. So let me ask you this.
3: My delivery.
1: Here's a scenario. A coworker keeps stealing your lunch, right? How do you handle that? Gracefully petty. Mm-hmm. How do you do it? If you put your lunch in, you know, in the refrigerator and they keep stealing
3: it. Oh, yeah. I put like some little Ducalax or something in.
2: Uh-oh.
3: You know, put a little treat.
2: Not Ducalax.
3: You see you in the bathroom all day. Just stop stealing my pork chop. Yeah, you know, I'll put something in there. Because don't eat my food. So, yeah, we'll put something in there and make them go into the bathroom.
1: Okay, wait, she said pork chop. You know, that's my favorite. Do you cook? You cook good?
3: You know, I cook good for my fiancé, and that's it.
1: Nice.
3: You know, I try to make sure he eats something good because I don't want to get unengaged. But other than that,
4: unengaged.
3: I'm very basic with my stuff because, you know, I do low carb, so I kind of eat the same stuff.
1: Uh-huh. So the Gracefully Petty Tour is out there. You're hitting what? Tell us some of the cities you're hitting.
3: Dallas, Houston, yep. Detroit, Cleveland,
1: ooh, like
3: Virginia
1: it.
3: Beach,
1: ooh.
3: New York. Yeah, we're going. Philly.
1: Okay.
3: Yeah, Tacoma. Yeah, we're rolling. We're rolling. I'm excited.
1: Well, listen, excited. If there's somebody listening to us right now and if somebody wanted to book you, there could be a promoter listening right now. How do they find you? How do they book you?
3: Oh, yes. Go to JessNeish.com.
1: Okay.
3: Everything. J-U-S STNESH.com. Go watch my special, y'all. We hit 1 million views on YouTube. Independence Project. Independent. Yeah, I begged up on that money. We got it filmed, and it hit 1 million views on YouTube. So go watch Self Served. We're working on a whole new hour, and I'm just excited.
2: Self Served on YouTube. They can find it, right?
3: On YouTube, yeah.
1: You are hilarious. I love you. JJ said I was going to love you. I love you.
3: Thank you, JJ.
1: Boy, y'all got to support this woman. Go see her when she's in your town, and make sure you follow her. Go see, log on, you said, to YouTube.
3: Yep.
1: Subscribe to her YouTube channel so you can see her special.
3: Yes. Mm-hmm.
1: Just Niche is the name, y'all. Gracefully Petty. Girl, you are that girl.
3: Thank y'all.
1: Right. In the morning.
5: Didi in the morning, the hits that power the party all day long. Stacks 92.1.

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1: Yeah.
2: Here we go.
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4: All right, so listen, good morning. It's Dee Dee in the morning. And
5: is it?
4: Yeah, it is. Yeah,
5: okay.
4: Yep, and there goes comedian JJ Williamson, also Trey G's here. I love when we get a chance to talk to this woman from It's Only Entertainment.
5: Yes, Lord.
4: Please welcome entertainment reporter and blogger, Miss Marie Davis.
5: All right.
6: Hey.
5: All right.
4: Hi, Marie.
6: Good morning.
4: Hey, good morning. All right, so Marie, let's have a conversation right now. Let's get right into it. Savannah James and her bestie. This is like her bestie, and they're saying Savannah flies first class and she don't?
6: Yes, April explained that she doesn't fly first class with Savannah because it's not in her budget. Instead, she flies coach.
5: Wow.
6: She says there's two different lifestyles that exist. We're not delusional to that. And I think Savannah has accommodated me where I'm at. She also says that sometimes she'll walk up to first class just to hang out with Savannah, watch a movie mid-flight. And the reaction online is split. Some people are saying Savannah is not being a good friend.
5: Mm-hmm.
6: On the other side, some are saying, why would anybody expect someone else who has no responsibility over you to pay for your stuff? That is beyond me. What do you guys think?
5: Not the other teen. I'm paying for food. I'm probably going to pay for your hotel. Look, go to sleep and you won't even know you ain't in first place.
7: I seen somebody on social media say, Lord, deliver me from any friendship that looks like this.
5: Wow.
7: Because they was like, if my friend riding business, I'm a ride business.
4: Right.
7: If my friend riding first class,
4: I'm going to ride first class.
7: I'm going to ride first class. You know what I'm saying? Like, as a friend, I'm going to do whatever my friend do. You know what I mean?
4: All right. Wait. It all depends on how many times we flying.
5: Flying.
7: Damn.
5: That's true.
4: We flying every time together. Like every time.
5: Yeah.
6: But what if we're billionaires? We're talking about a billionaire.
5: Right.
4: Now, there's the difference now. Right. Now, for me, if you're a billionaire, you can buy me a first class ticket for $1,200.
7: Right.
6: Okay.
7: Like,
4: if you're a billionaire, okay. I agree with that part. Your husband is a billionaire, sweetie.
7: Now, ain't nobody obligated to do nothing. Let's not get it confused.
6: Okay.
7: Nobody
6: this
7: obligated.
6: Is true.
7: Yeah, no, to do nothing.
6: This is true. But if we're best friends.
7: If we best friends, bro.
6: Best friends.
7: Like, come on.
4: Okay.
5: Now, what if LeBron said, hey, no, watch your cost.
4: Well, first of all, his tight ass, you got $1 billion then. If you that tight.
7: Well, and you can come back here with me. We can go in business class. Ain't nobody saying I got to come in first class. Come back here. That's going to save us both
6: this
7: money.
6: True.
5: Now, I'm letting you walk up here and watch the movie with me now.
7: I'm letting you
4: And
5: I'm
4: going to
5: share
4: my
5: snack here. I'm going to get a little piece of this meal now.
4: Okay. All right. Let's talk about Diddy. Hold on a second. Because we getting ready to go off on this one.
5: Yeah, we were.
4: Can we talk about Diddy? They're saying, is he in solitary confinement now? Solitary confinement?
6: Yes.
4: Really?
6: He is. According to NBC News, Diddy has been living a VIP lifestyle.
4: Oh, yeah.
6: He's been paying thousands of dollars for inmates to cook for him, clean for him, do his laundry, and give him massages. Massages is crazy. Okay.
5: Crazy,
6: the report also describes access to contraband, premium liquor, and inmates have been collecting overflow fan mail because he doesn't have any room for it.
5: Wow.
6: Now, one inmate says that this is not some normal stuff you see in jail. This is some rich stuff. But again, it's Diddy.
5: Yeah.
6: So immediately after the story broke, Diddy was put back into solitary confinement. This is his second stint after an earlier one in July following a physical fight with another inmate. Now, his rep is pushing back, saying the scrutiny over every single detail of his prison life has reached to a point where the media characterizes ordinary prison life as media news.
4: It's not ordinary. And let me tell you something. Man, I remember watching, I promise y'all, I remember watching a documentary on who's the first, like, Jack Johnson, boxer from way back in the day.
5: He
4: ended up going to jail back in, I want to say, 1920 something, 40, whatever it was. And they said this dude was treated like a king back then while in jail or prison.
5: Yeah.
4: So you know what Diddy gonna do in 2026.
7: Boy.
4: Like, you get my point?
7: Get massages.
4: Right.
6: Get massages. And premium liquor.
4: Right.
6: That's crazy.
4: And a phone, and he gets to watch movies, and he gets to.
7: So you mean to tell me Diddy in jail on that Don Julio acting a foolio?
4: Right.
5: Yeah.
4: Right.
6: Yes, he is.
7: Boy,
4: the fact is, let me tell you, celebrity fame is a trip to me, man. How people, and then nobody's looking at some of the crimes this dude did, and when you look at what he did to Cassie and everything, but we celebrating him.
7: You can't fall above the law.
4: And I'm gonna be honest with you, I would be mad at some of them. What do you call them? The prison guards are allowing it.
7: Oh, of course, he breaking them off too.
4: Right. Exactly. And then finally, speaking of being broke off, let's talk about the guy in Atlanta. The guy in Atlanta that Wasn't it the situation where he was overpaid money, Marie?
6: Yeah. But I want to ask you guys, what would you do with an extra $620,000 in your bank account?
4: I'm gonna remodel the house. Me too. I'm gonna get a new car.
5: If I got student loan, I'm gonna knock that down.
7: They get it first.
4: I'm gonna fly somewhere far.
5: Yeah. I'm gonna go shopping.
6: I'm gonna pay for my best friend to fly with me first class.
7: Come on, Marie. Come on.
4: Yes. All right. Well, listen, Marie, if somebody wants to find you and they want more entertainment stories, what do they need to do?
6: Listen, you can check us out on It's Only Entertainment on all social media platforms, Instagram, Facebook, Twitter, and check us out on our website, itsonlyentertainment.net. That is where all the tea gets poured first. And you can follow me on Instagram at _MarieDavid. Thank you so much, Dee Dee, Trey G, and Jay.
4: Thank you, Marie. We love talking to her, everybody. Yes. Make sure you follow her online from It's Only Entertainment. Give it up for Miss Marie David.
7: All right.
4: Dee Dee in the morning.
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0: Good morning, I'm Kirk Montgomery with 6 News. This morning, Lansing police will hold a press conference on last week's deadly officer-involved shooting. It happened last Wednesday on East Jolly Road near South Cedar Street. LPD says a man with a gun was banging on doors in the area. Officers say they spent several minutes trying to talk to him before he pointed the gun at them. That's when they opened fire, killing the man. Since then, 7 officers have been placed on leave. LPD says it will release what it calls relevant video of the shooting at today's press conference scheduled for 10 a.m. Staying in Lansing, police say they had already stepped up patrols along the river trail when a string of deaths involving homeless men was reported this summer. Police say 5 men were found badly beaten or stabbed along the trail over the past 11 months. A police spokesperson says the extra patrols started in June before those attacks. Now investigators are looking into whether these cases could be connected. For the latest news, weather, and sports, watch 6 News.
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19: Hey, Mid-Michigan, this is Ian Kress from the WLNS Sports Department. The MLB playoffs continued yesterday in the first game of the day. The Phillies came back to take down the Braves 4-3 in 10 innings as they force a win-or-go-home Game 3 later today. The White Sox swept the Astros with a 7-3 victory in Houston, so the White Sox advance in the playoffs for the first time since 2005 and will take on the Guardians in the ALDS. The Red Sox had their season come to an end yesterday as they lost to the New York Yankees 9-2. The Yankees sweep the best of three-game series and move on to face the Tampa Bay Rays in the ALDS. Have a good Thursday.
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20: I'm Storm Tracker 6 meteorologist Katie Nicolau here with a look at your forecast. Today we'll still have scattered rain showers with high temperatures around 70 degrees. After this though, say goodbye to the 70s. Tonight lows drop into the low 50s with widespread rain, and tomorrow with clearing skies, high temperatures will only be in the mid 60s.
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2: All right, listen, let's get into it. Good morning. It's Dee Dee in the morning. We got to get into our hot topics, all right? Because they're saying there is somebody in the rap game, very young man, talking about he about to retire. A young rapper said, I'm done with this.
3: Damn.
2: You got to find out who it is. Let's get into it now. Here we go.
4: Let her cook.
5: 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Ooh. Only on Dee Dee in the morning.
2: First, can we talk about Asia Wilson?
3: Yeah, Asia Wilson, man, WNBA, man. You know, so y'all know the WNBA playoffs is going on, man. Mm-hmm. And the Vegas Aces, they're playing the Indiana Fever right now.
6: Yo.
3: Man, so it was a situation went down during a play where Asia Wilson got confronted and went at a fan in the stands during the game.
6: Oh, yeah.
3: Man, they kicked him out. She got a technical foul. Now she's talking about it.
7: If I see a man come at me, taking steps towards me and pointing at me, I don't give a damn what you said. I don't give a damn how you said it, the tone. That is unacceptable. You don't step towards me. You never should step and point at me. I'm not for that at all. Excuse my French.
2: I did see that. I guess she did. There was something that happened. And he stood up. He was like right there at the end.
3: He was right up under the goal, man. And the situation took place right there. He pointed at her. She heard it, and she confronted the man and went over there too. And luckily, some of her teammates and coaches, you know, pulled her back. Man, they kicked him out the game. She got a technical foul, but you know, hey man, you know, hey, these folks are human too.
2: Yeah,
6: yo, true enough. But it was a lot of conversation in the comments about like, is it a soft thing? Is the league?
3: Right.
6: So, because all he said was, that's on you. Because she had fouled another player. So all he said was, that's on you. And he pointed at her and he stood up. He did. But they was like, it didn't warrant all that.
3: Yeah.
2: Yeah, I mean, I heard other people saying, well, wait a minute now. In the NBA, they heard worse.
6: Oh,
2: them fellas that heard.
3: Oh, my God.
2: Right. And so was she being sensitive? I don't know.
6: That's what they saying.
2: Yeah,
6: so.
2: Yeah. Mm. Who is it now? Trey, tell everybody who said he's retiring now.
6: G Herbo, Chicago's own, man. He said that the rap game is full of phonies, fakes, and snakes, and he is not here for it, so he gonna get out.
8: I don't want to be a part of it anymore, so I love everybody that's been a part of this journey, you know, the artists, and not only the artists, the man I am, I appreciate y'all. I love y'all, man. Y'all will still see me around. Maybe I go into acting or something, or start a podcast or shit like that, but I love y'all. Mamba out. See the ring, man. Say f*** y'all one last time. Appreciate everybody, all the labels I ever did business who believed in me and invested in my dream. I took it to heights that I couldn't imagine, man. And without God, none of this would have been possible.
6: Yeah.
2: So, are all rappers asleep when they give a statement?
3: Boy, he sounds like he dead in the bed. I'm talking about covers to his neck in the bed.
2: Didn't he? Dude.
3: Covers to his neck right
2: you,
3: now,
2: you
3: man.
2: Sound like your breath ain't fresh.
3: Boy.
6: Leave you, Herbo.
2: He just woke up.
3: Yeah, he went live as soon as he hit that snooze button.
6: Leave Herb alone, man.
3: Man.
6: Yeah.
3: But is he big enough and made enough money, you feel like that he can fully just retire?
6: I don't know his pockets like that,
3: right.
6: But I do think that he probably has more that he can accomplish.
3: Okay.
6: For sure.
3: Okay.
6: He has one song that kind of went, you know, national.
3: Yeah.
6: Mm-hmm. You know what I'm saying? But I think there's way more for G Herbo to do. So hopefully that's just kind of him being in his feelings right now.
2: Yeah.
3: Okay.
2: There's more for him to do. Probably produce some more kids who look just like him. Every time I swear to
3: his
2: God.
3: His kids look like him?
2: What?
6: Yeah.
2: Every single one of them with different women, too. He got two different baby mamas, but them babies look just like him in the
6: they
2: face.
6: They sure do.
2: I mean, he got strong genes.
3: All right. Oh, he carrying them one.
6: Not he carrying them.
2: Something's up. Finally, boy, Kevin Hart. Kevin Hart has teamed up with who now? Drewski and who?
6: Kasa Knight. Mm-hmm. Yeah, Kasa Knight, okay. Streamer and Instagram comedian Drewski. Now, they have a new movie coming out called Live Stream from Hell, and Kevin Hart wants you to support it.
9: Hey, this Live Stream from Hell that just dropped on Amazon, man. A fun thing I did with Kai Drewski. Put up my own money, shot something. This, of course, was on the heels of us streaming. And he was like, yo, let's do something cool. Let's do something fun. We did it, shot it, loose as f***, just on some silly shit. But you want to laugh, go laugh, go check it out. It's on Amazon, on Prime. It's funny. I just like the fact that it was on some, let's just do some silly shit. Let's just fund some silly shit and do it. This generation is all about entrepreneurial movement and activity. And that's what I love the most about what Kai and what Drewski are doing, man.
2: That's nice.
6: Yeah, he
2: That's
6: definitely leverages his friendship
2: yeah, he does.
6: With Casanova and Drewski a lot.
2: Is he leveraging or using them?
6: I will.
2: Okay, Dang. Let me, no. I'm just saying, well. Because let me tell you why. But it's smart because he's staying relevant with them.
6: Yeah, right.
2: And he's being exposed to a whole different audience.
6: Sure, 100%.
2: And so are they. 100%. So they're both using it. It's like, what is this called? Transactional.
6: Yeah, it's mutualism, right?
2: But it also makes me think of Drake. Because people try to get mad at Drake, but doesn't Drake lean back a little bit and he'll, you know, hook up with new up and coming artists?
6: He does. He does that a lot. And it's funny you said that because when I saw Kevin Hart and Drewski had the movie coming out, I said the same thing.
2: Mm-hmm.
6: I was like, he's like the comedy Drake, really. Like he basically uses them a lot to kind of stay young and relevant,
2: stay relevant
6: with their audience
2: and expose them though, because there's something there too. For you know what I mean?
6: 100%.
2: So I like it. Congratulations to Kevin Hart making smart moves with the youngins.
6: Yeah,
2: right?
6: Really smart.
2: All right, hey, listen, coming up, we got $1,000 for you next. No, it's Dee Dee in the morning.
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1: Everyone has music that speaks to them. Right, you gotta get listening. You gotta listen to the right stuff then.
0: Stacks 92.1.
2: All right, well, good morning. It's Dee Dee in the morning. And can we talk about Southern Soul real quick? Can we just please talk about Southern Soul? Why was I out just last night on a school night? Hanging out, and all of a sudden, folks start coming in. A DJ came in, and the next thing you know, they played nothing but Southern Soul. And everybody knew every dance to a Southern Soul song. They got to dance to everything now.
3: I'll be trying to tell you, it's taking over,
2: it
3: man.
2: It really is, and I love it.
3: It has a life of its own at this point. Well, you know, I am no stranger to Southern Soul myself. Mm-hmm. So the Millennial Jukebox has now swung through the Southern Soul sector, and I have a new song that I have to bring
2: Southern
3: to y'all.
2: The
3: Southern Soul
4: Sector.
3: Shut up. I got a new song that I got to bring to y'all. I think y'all going to like it.
4: That's mean music if it's in a sector.
2: Yeah, ain't it?
4: That's a sector.
2: Yeah, you're in that sector.
3: All right, Dios mio. Please stay focused.
4: Okay.
3: Please stay focused. JJ, when I heard this song, I said JJ going to like this one.
4: Come on with it.
3: This is going to be one of the ones where I see him pick his phone up. He going to be like, let me search this one right now.
4: Right now. Let me Shazam this.
3: Now, it's called Talk to Me. It's called Talk to Me by Arthur Young. Now, I've played a couple songs by Arthur Young before. I think Funky 40, Stroking was another one.
4: Okay.
3: This one, though, Talk to Me, I think this is probably one of his top three, if not top two.

0: Stop playing.
1: Come on, man.
0: When he came back on that second one and said, talk to me.
2: Talk to me.
0: I said, stop playing with A-Dub. Yeah. A-Y. Stop playing with him. Okay. Go ahead, JJ.
1: I can just tell his shirt wet jamming this one right here. Yeah, this one of them holding the wall clothes right here.
0: If his ain't wet, yours will be afterwards.
1: Yeah, because I'm going to get up.
0: Oh, you going to break a sweat
1: yes,
0: now.
1: Lord.
0: Second verse, he going a little deep.

0: I ain't gonna lie, that second talk to me gonna get me every time.
1: Every time.
2: He got some serious problem, but he got a good attitude about it. He's a bill collector. And he ain't got no money in his bank account, but he's like, I'm gonna get me that fifth.
1: Man. And whoever back there picking that guitar,
2: right. Yeah.
1: Good Lord.
2: This is some old school blues. I don't care what they say.
0: I'm talking about for real. Third verse, he got to bring it. He got to bring it on home on that.

0: The liquor gonna work for me and him now. Hold up. He said, come drink my liquor and talk to me.
1: Shut up.
0: You ain't gonna have but a teaspoon left.
1: Y'all gonna for have real. Some. It's gonna right. be some shots.
0: Right. It's by the end of the song, shots. You gonna been drank that fifth.
2: Yeah, yeah.
1: Yo, man. Shouts out to Arthur Young. Wow. Talk to me. Dang it's that it. One, man. Put that in your playlist.
0: Yeah, yeah I'm gonna have to.
2: Yeah, for real.
0: Yeah.
1: I love
0: it. Hold
1: that
0: on a second.
1: Man.
0: But he is having some problems, though. He is having some problems. Y'all hear that?
1: But he got a good attitude.
0: His family was tripping, and the wife talking about leaving him, too.
2: Yeah, yeah.
0: Account messed up.
2: Yeah, man. Yeah. Somebody always asked for some money.
0: God dang.
2: Damn. Matter of fact, don't y'all talk to him.
1: Shut up.
2: Y'all up here begging for something.
1: That's the remix.
2: Yeah, for real.
1: Damn. Don't talk to me.
3: Don't talk to me.
0: And what's his name again, Trey?
1: Arthur Young, his brother's
0: go
1: name.
0: Go ahead, Arthur.
1: Shout out Arthur Young. Hey, why?
0: I like it. All right. Poppin'. It's Dee Dee in the morning.
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1: All right, listen, Didi in the morning, about to get into the $1,000 minute game. Comedian JJ Williamson is here, also Trey G. Hey. Guys, before we get to the game, I just saw Shannon Sharp talk about this too just recently, but guess what? They're saying, what is the percentage and how quickly do they go broke? NFL players, what do y'all think is the percentage and how often do they go broke?
2: I think it's pretty common.
1: Mm-hmm.
2: I think it's a big percentage.
1: What percentage you say?
2: I'll say 50% of NFL players go broke.
1: Mm-hmm.
2: And the time, probably within 10 years after they retire.
1: All right, what you say, JJ?
3: I'm going to say 10 years after they retire, but 33%.
1: Mm. Y'all are all off. You ready to hear what they said?
2: Uh-huh.
1: 80% of your football players go broke.
3: No way.
1: Yeah.
3: No way.
1: 80% of NFL players go broke within 3 years of retirement.
2: Three?
1: 3 years of retirement.
2: You ain't managing your money at all.
3: At all.
1: Yep. No. Within 3 years, they go broke. And it's interesting because Shannon Sharp was just saying that if you get a $100 million deal, 37% of it is going to go to taxes. So you're going to at least walk away with about $60 million.
2: Right.
1: He says if you put that in, I forgot, like just say not in the stock market or whatever, you hold it, you get 3% or whatever the percentage is. He said you end up making $3 million if you let your $60 million sit in the bank. Or sit somewhere, and you will make interest on it, and that's about $3 million a year. And he's like, who can't live on $3 million a year?

0: year.
1: Odell Beckham said something similar, didn't he? He really? Said kind of the same thing. Yeah. Yeah, that like a $100 million contract is not really a whole lot of money in the grand scheme of everything.
0: But Shannon is saying it's enough, though. If you just put that $60 million, you're still walking away with $60 million.
1: Would it be the entourage? They trying to take care of family. Yeah. They buying houses, cars, women.
0: Yeah.
1: The women going to do it every time. But they going to drain that account.
0: Mm.
1: Yeah.
2: I feel like the NFL maybe should hire Ocho Cinco, Chad Johnson.
0: Oh, yeah.
2: He'll teach you how to save your money.
1: Facts.
0: He was tight, they say, with his money.
2: He was tight with his money.
0: Yeah, what did he have again? They said he was getting his jewelry from like a...
1: Claire's. Anybody wearing earrings from Claire's?
0: Yeah,
1: they know how to manage some money.
0: Yeah, they do.
2: Yeah, because, you know, the Claire earrings only sparkle an hour a day.
1: Shut up.
3: Time to tap in for some easy money. Up to 1,000 dinero. Beat the clock for a stack. Just like that. It's the $1,000 Minute Game. Only on DD in the Morning.
0: Hey, good morning. Who is this?
4: Good morning. It's TK.
0: Hey, TK. How you doing?
2: TK.
4: I'm doing good. How about you?
0: We doing all right, TK. All right, listen. We ready to play this game. If you win this $1,000, what you going to do with the money?
4: Ooh, pay my daughter's tuition.
0: Oh, she's off. She's in college.
4: She's in college. Yeah, mm-hmm. This is her second year. She goes to Jackson State.
0: Oh, that's beautiful. Jackson right State.
2: Jackson State. Oh, my God. No, she could have went to Alcorn. She could have went to Alcorn.
4: Oh, my goodness.
0: Yeah.
4: No.
0: You know, JJ went to Alcorn. All right. You ready? Yeah. All right.
1: Yeah.
0: Let's spin this wheel and get you some extra cash. Here we go.
5: JJ from the SIP.
6: Trey G.
5: $20 bonus.
1: All right, Mama Jackson State, I'm going to read you the 10 questions. If
2: Mama
1: you don't,
2: Jackson State.
1: Yes, indeed. If you don't know the answer, love, what you going to say?
4: Fast.
1: That's right. And we're going to spin the block, answer it again, and we got to go fast. That sound like a plan?
4: Sound like a plan.
1: All right, let's get paid. First question. Name a song that's guaranteed to get your family function lit.
4: Oh, TK Soul, It's Friday.
1: There you go. Name a sign that springtime is here.
4: A sign?
1: Uh-huh.
4: The sun, I don't know.
1: There you go. That's fine. What movie takes
4: the
1: place?
4: Out.
1: There you go. What movie takes place in the city of Wakanda?
4: Wakanda?
1: What movie takes place in the city of Wakanda? What's the name of the movie?
4: Black Panther.
1: There you go. What actress played Whitley Gilbert on the TV show Different World?
4: Tina, I just saw her name. I can't think of past.
1: If someone's birthday is September 9th, what is their zodiac sign?
4: Virgo.
1: Yeah, you're right. How old is podcaster Shannon Sharp?
4: 45.
1: What is the capital of Kentucky? No. Who on the morning show has
4: can
1: two?
4: You hear me?
1: I can now.
0: What did you say? We couldn't hear you. What did you say? Capital of Kentucky.
4: I get all the 40s.
1: Oh, nah, yeah, he's 58, love.
0: Yeah, and you didn't answer okay.
1: He's 58.
4: Oh, I didn't even hear it. I think my phone went out while I was driving.
0: Well, you got four. Yeah. You got four out of seven. Y'all only got to seven. Four
1: That's
0: out
1: right.
0: of seven.
1: That's all right.
0: What you missed was this one. What actress played Whitley Gilbert on the TV show A Different World? That would be Jasmine Guy. How old is podcaster Shannon Sharp? He's 58.
1: Mm-hmm.
0: And then you guys didn't get to the capital of Kentucky, is Frankfort. So you got four out of seven, really six. $10 every correct answer. We add up to $40 for throwing that extra 20. $60
2: hey,
0: coming to you,
2: hey,
0: girl. $60.
2: All right, thank you.
1: Mama Jackson. Awesome.
0: All right, congrats. Why don't you do me a favor? Tell everybody the show that gave you a shot at that $1,000.
4: See you in the morning.
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1: Good morning. It's Dee Dee in the morning and Trey G and comedian JJ Williamson.
2: Uh-huh.
1: Guys, you know, it's all about our small business spotlight.
2: Yes.
1: And we love to put the spotlight on some of our strong businesses.
2: Strong business spotlight.
1: There it is. Strong business.
2: And ease.
1: As a matter of fact, this man is the founder and principal of Elite Commercial Lending out of Chicago. Please give it up for Mr. Barry Laurie. Hello, Barry. How you doing?
3: I am well today, Dee Dee. Thank you.
1: All right, Barry, tell us, what is Elite Commercial Lending? Tell us a little bit about what you do.
3: Elite Commercial Lending. We are a commercial mortgage broker firm. We do small balance commercial loans that the banks won't do. Our customers typically are small, upcoming entrepreneurs in different fields, and we provide the funding that's necessary that other banks and lenders will not provide for them.
1: Wow, that's really nice.
3: We have done loans up to $5 million in our particular space. The banks don't loan money to different entrepreneurs for several different reasons. They can be, you know, they don't have a track record. That's the most important part right there. Most small upcoming entrepreneurs, they don't have the paperwork qualifications.
1: Okay. So we're talking to the founder and principal of Elite Commercial Lending, Barry Laurie. All right. So here's the other thing. You know, when you talk about, you know, different loans and things like that, if you're a business or a new entrepreneur, are you supposed to, or do you rate it on their credit score as well? Like what you do personally? How do people apply and qualify for lending?
3: Yes, well, your personal credit score is always taken into account. That's how you feel. Right. So we have no score programs. Like we have a program for people that's trying to buy an investment property. They have money, but they don't have credit. We have a no score credit program for people like that. We do a lot of different things here that traditional lenders don't do.
1: Wow. Okay. And that's nice to know, because they often say this, honestly, Barry, they say this a lot about for entrepreneurs, certainly entrepreneur, minority entrepreneurs, you know, they say their number one issue is trying to find funding. And you seem like you're the one that could help a lot of these minority businesses when other lenders don't want to give them a chance. You would give them a chance. Is that what you're telling us?
3: That's what I'm saying.
1: All right. I like it. Okay.
2: All right. Let me ask you, man. So when somebody get a loan from you and everything is going fine, what is a good time for people to maybe refinance?
3: When they straighten their situation out. When you get it together, that's when it's time to get out. Well, what we do here, we're the place for the people that's trying to get established, that don't quite have everything figured out yet.
2: Right.
3: We help them figure it out. We help them put it together so that they can get on their feet and get started.
1: Okay.
3: Now, we're not there forever. What we put you in is temporary.
1: Mm.
3: What I do is I take into account people's personal situation. I take into account their business background, the business that they're trying to do. And I see if it makes sense. If it makes sense, it makes money.
1: All right, Barry, I want you to know, somebody is listening right now going, I need his number. There is a business person right now, an entrepreneur, a future entrepreneur, somebody's ready to get their business off the ground, is listening to you, and they want your information. Do you have a website? What's your phone number, location? Tell me something.
3: 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And we're located in Chicago. If you're in the Chicago area, 9415 Southwestern Avenue, Suite 100, you're free to stop in and see us.
1: Okay, here's another question. You know, we're nationally syndicated, and you're on the big spotlight all over the country.
2: Yes.
1: Somebody's listening right now in New Haven. There is somebody listening in Pittsburgh or Dallas or somewhere that says, can they call you as well?
3: Yes.
1: Oh.
3: Please do.
1: Oh.
3: We are a nationwide commercial lender.
1: Okay. Y'all make sure you give them a call. Elite Commercial Lending.
3: Thank you very much.
1: Thank you for helping out the community. Y'all got to give it up for the founder and principal of Elite Commercial Lending out of Chicago, Mr. Barry Laurie.
2: Hey.
1: It's Dee Dee in the morning.
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5: Good morning. I'm Kirk Montgomery with 6 News. LPD says they had already stepped up patrols along the river trail when a string of deaths involving homeless men was reported this summer. Police say 5 men were found badly beaten or stabbed along the trail over the past 11 months. A police spokesperson says the extra patrols started in June before those attacks. Now investigators are looking into whether those cases could be connected. And Lansing police will hold a press conference on last week's deadly officer-involved shooting. It happened last Wednesday on East Jolly Road near South Cedar Street. LPD says a man with a gun was banging on doors in the area. Officers say they spent several minutes trying to talk with him before he pointed the gun at them. That's when they opened fire, killing the man. Since then, 7 officers have been placed on leave. LPD says it will release what it calls relevant video of the shooting at today's press conference scheduled for 10 a.m. For the latest news, weather, and sports, watch 6 News.
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11: Hayman, Michigan, this is Ian Kress from the WLNS Sports Department. We have a top 15 exhibition taking place at Munn Ice Arena Friday night as number 3 Michigan State takes on number 12 Boston College. It'll be the first and only exhibition for the Spartans this year. The MSU men's basketball team also has an exhibition Friday night. They'll take on Incarnate Word at the Breslin Center. Tonight, week 4 of the NFL season gets underway as the Steelers visit the Browns on Thursday Night Football. Kickoff is set for 8:15. The Lions take on the Panthers on Sunday Night Football. It'll be the first Sunday Night Football game in Charlotte since 2015. Have a good Thursday.
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12: I'm Storm Tracker 6 meteorologist Katie Nicolau here with a look at your forecast. Today, we'll still have scattered rain showers with high temperatures around 70 degrees. After this, though, say goodbye to the 70s. Tonight, lows drop into the low 50s with widespread rain, and tomorrow, with clearing skies, high temperatures will only be in the mid-60s.
10: 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Stax921.
9: All right. Good morning, Dee Dee in the morning. And we got to get into the hot topics because we do have some breaking news this morning. Have y'all heard what's going on with Rick Ross? Let's get into it.
13: Crazy, scary, and hilarious. Hot topics.
14: Give them what they ask for.
13: Only on Dee Dee in the morning.
9: First, we got to talk about that flood threat that is happening in central part of the United States. Y'all been hearing about it?
15: Yeah.
9: Folks are bracing for it.
16: Dramatic scenes unfolding during flooding in New Mexico. This woman had to be rescued after her vehicle was washed off the road. The same system causing a truck to hydroplane in Corpus Christi, Texas, and spawning at least two tornadoes in Amarillo. One car was left on its side. Another twister roaring through central Kansas. A new video showing flooding in Lincoln, Nebraska, and a truck jackknifing in Omaha.
15: That rain, it could be it could be a hazard, man. Yeah. You got to slow down in that rain.
17: Yeah, for real.
15: You can't just be driving all fast and stuff.
9: But the fact that it's all through the middle of a minute, you know what I'm talking about on this one? And everybody's tripping
15: huge
9: on it.
15: Huge storm.
9: Yeah.
15: But I guess it's kind of like part of course, right? Because we got a lot of heat throughout the country. Now it's just a lot of rain and water coming into the new season.
9: Yeah.
15: Sheesh.
9: The other thing we got to talk about, Dame Dash is out here saying his daughter. Did he say his daughter are scared of black men? First, he said his sons, too?
15: Yes. It's mostly because they aren't around a lot of people that look like them, is what he was saying. And then also, too, he's not the best representation.
18: But you know what's crazy? He's my first child that loves black girls.
19: Oh, the rest don't?
18: No.
19: Why do you think that is?
18: Because they're not around them.
19: How does that make you feel?
18: It bothers me more with my daughters.
19: Oh, they don't like black men either?
18: Not that they don't like them. When you're in a certain social class, sometimes you only have a stereotype of the people that you're not in front of.
19: Right.
18: So, for example, Raquel had never been around a black man like me. She didn't know they existed. The only version she knew existed were the ones that in front of her were acting stereotypical. So a lot of times my daughters are afraid of the quintessential stereotypical version of what they perceive a black man to be.
9: Interesting, right?
15: Yeah.
9: Interesting.
15: Yeah. I can co-sign that, though. Dame Dash does do a lot of cutting up on social media.
9: Yeah.
15: Especially when it comes to other black men, Jay-Z in particular.
17: Mainly.
15: Yeah, but he does a lot of cutting up, so I can see that.
9: Yeah. I also think that they have a certain view because they're not around. Like you said, economically, think about where they were raised. You know, daddy's a millionaire. They probably went to private schools and all that kind of stuff.
15: That's true, too. So, yeah, definitely true, too.
9: The other thing, let's get the breaking news. They're saying there's some breaking news this morning with Rick Ross.
15: That's what I'm hearing. They basically said that Rick Ross has been arrested for battery and domestic violence. This comes kind of associated with his
9: ex-girlfriend
15: accusing him of, like, physical abuse as well.
9: So is it her or no?
15: No, this is somebody else. They say that he strangled somebody and was arrested early Thursday morning. Is what they are saying.
17: Yeah. Oh, Rick.
15: But this is a different person they're saying.
9: What do you think Tia Kim going to say now?
15: Yeah, what can you say? maybe he done changed since they was together. Because she did come out and defend him and say he wouldn't put his hands on nobody first.
9: Right.
15: But early reports say it's somebody else. But, of course, we're going to get more information as it come out.
9: Yeah, they're going to investigate. All right, thanks for that. Listen, guys, those are your hot topics, all right? Coming up, we're going to shut the show down next. It's Dee Dee in the morning.
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2: All right, that's it. We're done. The show is over for today. Trey, what you learn?
3: We learned that Kevin Hart, he spoke about releasing his new movie with Drewski and Kasanat called Live Stream from Hell, and it's on Amazon right now.
2: What about you, JJ? What
4: and
2: you remember?
4: I learned that Ray Lewis told Jamie Foxx, "Hey, look at his ass. He'll let you know if he can really run fast."
2: All right, and let me tell you some other things that we found out. Let's see, we found out that Drake's song "Janice" is one of his longest ones he's ever had on the charts right now.
4: Ooh, yeah.
2: Oh yeah, and we also found out the federal government said we're gonna send y'all $500.
4: Damn.
2: We just don't know when.
3: Yeah. Wow. Soon. You'll get it when I get it. Yeah.
2: Soon.
3: I owe you.
2: Yep. That's all it is, an IOU. All right.
3: Listen.
2: IRS. Tomorrow on the show, get ready. Dope discussion for you, cash, and more. We'll meet you right back here on DD in the Morning.
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11: There's a reason Haley Stevens beat Abdul El-Sayed by 28 points in Detroit. El-Sayed runs around with Hassan Piker, a self-proclaimed socialist. 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
12: Back to a better time when lynchings were happening. 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
11: Here's Representative Karen Whitsett, an African-American leader in Detroit. 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
20: I'm Storm Tracker 6 meteorologist Katie Nicolau here with a look at your forecast. Today we'll still have scattered rain showers with high temperatures around 70 degrees. After this, though, say goodbye to the 70s. Tonight, lows drop into the low 50s with widespread rain, and tomorrow, with clearing skies, high temperatures will only be in the mid-60s.
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traffic. Decency started from the crib plus kids. Don't need to hear all of that on a rap. The strength of my vibe placed Chubbs on the map. Cause authority, seniority goes forth me. My staff gives autograph plus give enough laughs. 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Peace.

0: 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We're going to slow it down and make the most of the last few moments of your weekend. 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I'll see you for Sunday Night Slow Jams. 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
11: There's a reason Haley Stevens beat Abdul El-Sayed by 28 points in Detroit. El-Sayed runs around with Hassan Piker, a self-proclaimed socialist. Listen to Abdul El-Sayed's friend in his own hateful words.
12: Back to a better time when lynchings were happening. 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
11: Here's Representative Karen Whitsett, an African-American leader in Detroit. 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
13: Abdullah El-Sayed is extremely scary, one of his key spokespeople. 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
16: I'm Storm Tracker 6 meteorologist Katie Nicolau here with a look at your forecast. Today, we'll still have scattered rain showers with high temperatures around 70 degrees. After this, though, say goodbye to the 70s. Tonight, lows drop into the low 50s with widespread rain, and tomorrow, with clearing skies, high temperatures will only be in the mid-60s.
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2: Regulators. We regulate any stealing of his property. 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
12: I'm Storm Tracker 6 meteorologist Katie Nicolau here with a look at your forecast. Today we'll still have scattered rain showers with high temperatures around 70 degrees. After this though, say goodbye to the 70s. Tonight lows drop into the low 50s with widespread rain, and tomorrow with clearing skies, high temperatures will only be in the mid 60s.
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0: wake up with Didi in the morning and get moving with Metro Malik on the way home. 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
13: I'm Storm Tracker 6 meteorologist Katie Nicolau here with a look at your forecast. Today we'll still have scattered rain showers with high temperatures around 70 degrees. After this though, say goodbye to the 70s. Tonight lows drop into the low 50s with widespread rain, and tomorrow with clearing skies, high temperatures will only be in the mid 60s.
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0: Robin, your dog, Trey G here. And look, psychic Kim Allen will be tapping in with us to give you a peek at what your future may have in store. Plus, we still getting you up to date with them hot topics, and we got a date fail on the way.
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0: I was unable to take a walk around my neighborhood, and nothing alleviated the pain. And I went in to the Good Feet store. I got fitted for the arch supports. It changed my life, and it could change yours too.
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12: I'm Storm Tracker 6 meteorologist Katie Nicolau here with a look at your forecast. Today we'll still have scattered rain showers with high temperatures around 70 degrees. After this though, say goodbye to the 70s. Tonight lows drop into the low 50s with widespread rain, and tomorrow with clearing skies, high temperatures will only be in the mid 60s.
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0: the hits that follow the party, Sex 92.1. Happy pre-Friday. I wonder why this is. I was one. I watched part of it until the kids put me to bed. But it says 8.4 million people watched Sunday's VMAs, and it's up 51% from last year. Huh. That's really weird. Why such a big jump? Who knows? Music makes you lose control. Sorry. Coming up down the line, it's Aaliyah and 50 Cent. Oh, 50 Cent. They were talking about him on the Didi show the other day. Let's bring that back on Stacks 92.1.
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9: My name is Tracy Edmond. 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

Stacks 92.1 with the hits that follow the party. Thank you for moving with Metro Malik. They were wilding out on the DD show the other day. I'm nervous to say this because the person they were talking about, they clapped back. But they don't know who I am. Let's talk about it down the line. A discovery and a comparison after Bruno Mars and Mariah Carey. Here is Mary J. Blige with the hits that follow the party on Stacks 92.1.

0: Stacks 92.1 with the hits that power the party. Thank you for moving with Metro Malik on this Thursday, pre-Friday. So they went to Morocco and they did some discovery and they found what they thought is the oldest human or oldest Homo sapiens at 315,000 years ago. And Dee Dee was talking about this on her show, and Dee Dee said, I'm being very specific about this, Dee Dee said that this replica and this, what they kind of imagine what they look to be if they put a hair and skin and all that on this person, that it looked like, Dee Dee said it looked like 50 Cent. Now I'm saying Dee Dee said it looked like 50 Cent because 50 Cent be clapping back. Now I know he's not listening to me, but just in case it gets out there, Dee Dee said it looked like 50 Cent. They be wilding out on that show. But that is also very interesting. They found what looks like the oldest humans 315,000 years ago. So that's the science part of it. And then you also have what Dee Dee said. And you can hear what Dee Dee said every day from 5 until 10 right here with the Hits That Power the Party on Stacks 92.1.
1: 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All right. 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
11: Our chances for showers will continue tonight and could get pretty heavy at times, especially off to the south. Temperatures will be dropping down into the low 50s. And then finally, we'll start to see some clearing going into Friday. A lot more sunshine with temperatures getting back into the 60s. More sunshine going into the weekend. From Storm Tracker 6, I'm your meteorologist, Cole Engel.
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92.1 with the hits that follow the party. Thank you for moving with Metro Malik on this pre-fry. Yay, yay. Coming up around the corner, we've got Beyonce and Dr. Dre. Here is Coolio. The hits that follow the party. You're moving with Metro Malik. Stacks 92.1.

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Up all the party on Stacks 92.1. Thank you for moving with Metro Malik. If you ever thought about doing an organ donation, I've got something for you that might help you decide. That's coming up down the line after Mr. Smith and Daddy Yankee. Here's T.I. If you're not nodding your head, well, you might have a head injury. Don't get one. Stacks 92.1.

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0: Heartbeat again inside a recipient's body. The recipient came in person to thank the donor's mother and brought a stethoscope with her so she could hear her daughter's heartbeat once again. If that's not touching and moving and giving and kind, I don't know what is. Be an organ donor. As easy as 1, 2, 3. Coming up down the line is Blackity Black Black and Ludacris with the Hits That Ball the Party on Stacks 92.1.
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2: 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And look, psychic Kim Allen will be tapping in with us to give you a peek at what your future may have in store. 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
11: There's a reason Haley Stevens beat Abdul El-Sayed by 28 points in Detroit. El-Sayed runs around with Hassan Piker, a self-proclaimed socialist. 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
11: Here's Representative Karen Whitsett, an African-American leader in Detroit. 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

party, the party on Stacks 92.1. Thank you for moving with Metro Malik. Coming up down the line, we have a little something something from Teddy Swims, TLC. Further down the line is Run DMC. Here are the Fugees with the Is That Part of the Party on Stacks 92.1.

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14: Our chances for showers will continue tonight and could get pretty heavy at times, especially off to the south. Temperatures will be dropping down into the low 50s. And then finally, we'll start to see some clearing going into Friday. A lot more sunshine with temperatures getting back into the 60s. More sunshine going into the weekend. From Storm Tracker 6, I'm meteorologist Cole Engel.
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Stacks 92.1 with the Hits That Pile, the party coming up around the corner. We got Akon and Eminem and Biggie, Biggie, Biggie bringing the yummy, yummy, yummy. Here's High Five on Stacks 92.1.

Stax 92.1 with the Hiss That Ball the Party. Thank you for moving with Metro Malik. Move on over to the Capital Area Down Syndrome Society's walk on Sunday. I'm going to give you details about that. Oh, association. I said it wrong. But I'll give you the details nonetheless down the line after Prince and Flo Rida. Here's Baby Kim, Kendrick Lamar, Stax 92.1. Oh, there's more.

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0: On the couch with my favorite sinner. I was about to, but you convinced us. Should I decorate her walls or log off to Pinterest? Never too late to meditate on emotional attachments. Even if I fall short.

Those stacks were built to power the capital city for 50 years. These stacks were built to power the party for 50 more. 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

0: Area Down Syndrome Association's 2026 Step Up for Down Syndrome. It is their awareness walk celebrating and supporting individuals with Down syndrome and their families. This will be at Jackson Field this Sunday. Begins about 1 o'clock. I will be there about noon setting up the music, so I'll be in the place. There is also inflatables, a balloon artist, bubble machine, games and entertainment, and food available for purchase. The proceeds go to the Capillary Down Syndrome Association. $20 for adults, $10 for kids, and children 4 and under are free. 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Register early. 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This is your Lansing local connection as you're moving with Metro Malik with It's That Power of the Party. 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

The hits that power the party, Stacks 92.1. Thank you for moving with Metro Malik. How far would you go to help someone? I got a crazy story down the line after Sam Smith and Kim Petra and Tupac. Here is Brandy with the hits that power the party on Stacks 92.1.

0: boom, boom, boom. Stags 92.1 with Is That Bother Part. Thank you for moving with Metro Malik. All right, here's the dealio. How far would you go? Would you go out of your way to help somebody? In Wisconsin, a group of professional skydivers, they saw a plane crash, and then they maneuvered their way over there, jumped out of their own aircraft to reach the victims. And then the four occupants of that plane survived. Talk about divine timing and all of that and having the skill to go out and help somebody. I've helped somebody, but I've never jumped out of a plane for any reason at all whatsoever. I thought about it once, but I never made it. Coming up down the line on that party train, right here on ground where you're safe, is Sam Smith and no, what else? I'm sorry, that just happened. Oh my godness. It's Janet Jackson bringing that love on Stacks 92.1.
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16: Our chances for showers will continue tonight and could get pretty heavy at times, especially off to the south. Temperatures will be dropping down into the low 50s. And then finally, we'll start to see some clearing going into Friday. A lot more sunshine with temperatures getting back into the 60s. More sunshine going into the weekend. From Storm Tracker 6, I'm meteorologist Cole Engel.
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Stacks 92.1 with the Hits That Power the Party. Thank you for moving with Metro Malik. Coming up around the corner is The Weeknd and a little something from TLC and then French Montana and Max. That's another headbanger right there. I like that. Here is You Being a Superstar on Stacks 92.1. Man, man.

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0: Party. Thank you for moving with Metro Malik. Down the line, we got a little something from Dr. Dre. Rihanna's taking it to the club. And here's that French Montana and Max doing it for you on Stacks 92.1.
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1: Hey, what happened, baby? You look good now, you carry. Long time I watch you, I'm a one chat to you. You go like you don't want chat to me. So what happened?

0: Text 92.1 with the hits that power the party. Thank you for moving with Much Malik. And I want to thank you for considering going out to the Capital Area Down Syndrome Association 2026 Step Up for Down Syndrome this Sunday. Festivities begin at 1 o'clock at Jackson Field in downtown Lansing. You'll have some inflatables, balloon artists, bubble machine, games, entertainment, and food available for purchase. The walk begins at 2 o'clock and then it goes through 4 o'clock at Jackson Field. I'll be there to keep you motivated a little bit with some musical selections, and I'll be happy and honored to be a part of that mix. So check out those details. Look up in your favorite search engine, Capital Area Down Syndrome Association, CADSA.org. Check out their calendar and see how you can get in the mix. This is your Lansing local connection as you're moving with Metro Malik with his That Power of the Party. Mystical is going to be shaking your money maker on Stacks 92.1.
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Stacks 92.1 with the hits that power the party. Thank you for moving with Metro Malik. Coming up down the line is Kendrick Lamar and Biggie says, hey, please, baby, please. Here is Whitney Houston talking about, hey, I might be wholesome, but, you know, I can do a little bit of fun as well. It's the hits that power the party, power the dancing, power the moving, shaking, and baking on Stacks 92.1.

0: Stacks 92.1 with the Hits That Power the Party. Thank you for moving with Metro Malik, and thank you for lending me your ear. You got to give yourself grace. Every day isn't smooth. Every day isn't butter. Some days are gooder than others. Some days are not so good. And that is just a thing called life, serving it up to you. And what you've just got to do is figure out how to make it through so you can go on and put one foot in front of the other the next day. That's all I'm ever asking of you. I'm not asking you to be perfect. I'm not asking you to get the whole task list done. I'm just asking you to just try your best and see if you can be the best you that you can be. And there's no comparison to anyone else because there's only one you. So the only thing you need to compare yourself is you. And you've already had many victories, and you're going to have many victories in front of you as well. So yeah, every now and then we're going to take an L. That's just what happens. Nothing's perfect. Nothing's 100%. The only thing you got to do is keep on trying. Give yourself a little grace and go forward. Don't forget to love yourself, and I'll see you on the flip just after 3 with more Hits That Power the Party. Sex 92.1. Go with love.
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6: Our chances for showers will continue tonight and could get pretty heavy at times, especially off to the south. Temperatures will be dropping down into the low 50s. And then finally, we'll start to see some clearing going into Friday. A lot more sunshine with temperatures getting back into the 60s. More sunshine going into the weekend. From Storm Tracker 6, I'm meteorologist Cole Engel.
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Stacks 92.1 with his Follow the Party. That party train's going to keep on rolling around the corner with Juvenile, Outkast, Lady Gaga, Tupac, and the Baker Boys coming down the line. And happy pre-Friday to you. I leave you with Montel Jordan with his Follow the Party. 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

0: Yo, it's Baker Boys, Eric V and Nick V, man. You got to wake up with DD in the morning.
1: Uh-huh.
0: Metro Malik in the afternoons. And who's at night?
1: Baker Boys in the house, big baby. Turn it way past 10 with the Bakers is in the building.
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2: 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Welcome to the Baker Boys Show. Nick V and Eric V. Every day, we're going to sing a song. Sing along if you know the words.

0: on a Thoughtful Thursday. Man, oh man, how's Gisele Bündchen ended her relationship and marriage with Tom Brady is being revealed.
1: Well, we want to know this now. How long has it been? I mean,
0: it's been a little while.
1: All right, we'll talk about it coming up in your Baker Buzz next.
2: 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Baker Boys.
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0: cheese.
1: The cheese.
0: Yes.
1: All right, the gossip. Mozzarella.
0: Yes, the gossip.
1: All right, so there's a new book about Tom Brady, who's also known as the GOAT in football, right?
0: Okay. You
1: know, one of the greatest quarterbacks to ever play the game.
0: Right.
1: But there are claims that Gisele Bündchen told him they were no longer compatible before their 13-year marriage ended in 2022.
0: After 13 years, now you figure it out, huh?
1: Yeah, according to the author, Lars Anderson, an insider said Bündchen, who is really into astrology, reportedly looked at the stars and told Brady, we're not compatible.
0: Yo, your moon, sun, and my stars are not aligning. You gotta go, bro.
1: The book, Brady, An American Story and the Price of Greatness, also details longstanding tensions over Brady's football career, including an alleged moment where Bündchen asked him, wouldn't now be a perfect time to retire? Yeah. And also there was things about him not spending enough time with his family.
0: Well, you can't be the GOAT and be the best dad on the planet and the best husband.
1: It's pretty hard.
0: You gotta choose.
1: Yeah.
0: You know, which lane you wanna go in? Which was gonna be good for the long term for me here? All right, well, are you looking forward to find out?
1: Well, I don't read, so I'm just letting people that want to know what really happened.
0: You can listen to a book nowadays, Eric.
1: I just think it's really crazy that she based the relationship all on the stars and astrology, right?
0: Okay, well, but she didn't base it originally on astrology because she married the guy without looking at the stars, apparently.
1: All right, so I'm just corrected right here. The book is about him. She did not write it. I didn't say she wrote a book.
0: Oh,
1: Nick said that.
0: Okay. It's the Baker Boys on Stacks.
1: 92.1.

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0: The old bait and switch, ladies and gentlemen. FBI is warning ICE agents to avoid any woman who wants to date them online.
1: Oh, man.
0: Ah, it's called a honeypot, fool.
1: Set a trap.
0: Yeah.
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18: Our chances for showers will continue tonight and could get pretty heavy at times, especially off to the south. Temperatures will be dropping down into the low 50s. And then finally, we'll start to see some clearing going into Friday. A lot more sunshine with temperatures getting back into the 60s. More sunshine going into the weekend. From Storm Tracker 6, I'm meteorologist Cole Engel.
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1: Looks like the ice is melting, Eric V.
2: Okay, guys, here we go. We got some traps being set for, I guess, ICE agents.
1: Yeah, if you're an ICE agent who is single and ready to mingle, the FBI has a warning for you. In February, the FBI put out an alert concerning online dating profiles targeted at people working in law enforcement. Uh-huh. The warning alleges that fictitious online dating profiles had been created by a small group of women. The goal of these profiles was to attract agents working within the immigration law enforcement, then collect information on them so they could dox them. What does a dox mean, Eric?
2: You know what, Nick V? I'm not sure. I'm going to check it out. But also, this is kind of like the same thing they were doing over there during the war in Ukraine.
1: Okay.
2: Or they were sending like girls to see the Russian soldiers and stuff like that.
1: Yes.
2: So it was kind of the same thing.
1: I see that, man. And you know what? There's so many people coming in from out of the country that work in these positions, these girls. I mean, if you were to go into let's say a strip club in New York City, how many Russians or Ukrainian girls do you think are working there?
2: That's a lie.
1: Okay. So those women are put there in place basically as agents. Now you know.
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